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can't wait for Kenny Chesney's new album. Comes out September 25th, and I'm hoping it's just chock full of anthems. By the way, usually after Kenny Chesney drops his album, there's a tour announcement. Fingers and toes are crossed.

Jenny Roll taking us to church on that one. It's his latest on B105. And I love how it takes through three different phases of Jelly Roll's life. Also, when I hear Put Your Hands Up, I'm like, I just want to play that song while riding a roller coaster.

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Only a few left tonight. 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

the average amount of times that you listen to a song over the course of a year is about 320 times. Which sounds like a lot, right? Let me tell you. I play that Stella Lefty song, Boston, no less than 320 times a day in my head. It is so good.

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1: You're going to have to answer this truth jar question, Anna. 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

Chances are this dude, Graylin James, has written one of your favorite country songs. He's written quite a few Morgan Wallen songs. Also wrote Jordan Davis, Next Thing You Know. Here's his latest, Water at a Wedding, B105.

0: so for a year or two. I'm just gonna take some time off and heal. I love y'all so much. Thank you for the opportunity to minister to y'all, man. 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
1: 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I'm Big Dave, and that's The Dirt on B105.
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Boozy breaking out the fiddle on that one. It sounds so good. It's called Cowgirl. B105 helping you get your country on tonight. I hope you like that Shaboozy song. What do you think? 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
6: I'm Becca, and here's what's happening this week in Nashville. Jelly Roll just revealed that he is going to be stepping away for a little while to take care of himself. Now, I don't think he's going to completely stop working, but on the second to the last show of the big Post Malone Stadium tour, he told the crowd, "This has truly been a lifetime experience for me. And in a couple of nights, I go to Colorado Springs and do my last show for a year or two. I'm fixing to take some time off and heal. Thank you for the opportunity." And of course, Jelly Roll just finalized his divorce from Bunny XO after 10 years of marriage. So that may be contributing to Jelly Roll's decision to take some time off the road to heal. Shane Proffitt is climbing the charts with his latest song, Long Live Country. And when I talked to Shane about what he likes to do when he's not touring, his answer pretty much sounded like his latest song.
7: When I'm off the road, chances are I'm on a golf course, slicing golf balls, slinging them into the woods. I'm not a very good golfer, but I enjoy it. And hunting and fishing, hands down, I'll either be in the woods or on the water. I love

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5: I'm Becca, and here's what's happening this week in Nashville. Jelly Roll just revealed that he is going to be stepping away for a little while to take care of himself. Now, I don't think he's going to completely stop working, but on the second to the last show of the big Post Malone Stadium tour, he told the crowd, "This has truly been a lifetime experience for me. And in a couple of nights, I go to Colorado Springs and do my last show for a year or two. I'm fixing to take some time off and heal. Thank you for the opportunity." And of course, Jelly Roll just finalized his divorce from Bunny XO after 10 years of marriage. So that may be contributing to Jelly Roll's decision to take some time off the road to heal. Shane Proffitt is climbing the charts with his latest song, Long Live Country. And when I talked to Shane about what he likes to do when he's not touring, his answer pretty much sounded like his latest song.
6: When I'm off the road, chances are I'm on a golf course, slicing golf balls, slinging them into the woods. I'm not a very good golfer, but I enjoy it. And hunting and fishing, hands down, I'll either be in the woods or on the water. I love

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0: Jesse.
1: Green Acres is the place to be.
0: Anna.
2: For
1: living me. Is the life for me. Dang, dang.
2: I never watched this. Darling, I love you, but give me a pocket. I have a no.
0: Jesse and Anna on B105.
1: We're going to be talking about Buc-ee's again today. It's in the news for sure. I kind of said it the other day. I was like, there's two sides to the story. It turns out there might be two sides to the story. As in any legal fight, as you could know, Anna, right?
2: Yes.
1: Anna doesn't like this because she doesn't. Anna doesn't like it when I just turn the microphone on to talk about something she didn't expect. Anna is fully prepared. She has mentally been preparing to talk about going to an FC game.
2: Yes, I was.
1: Look
2: and
1: at her.
2: You want to change
1: she's
2: it frozen. To a lawsuit.
3: Well, she's very annoyed.
1: Yeah, she's very annoyed. But you look great with your Terry Clark shirt on.
2: Thanks. So, Terry Clark sent us a t-shirt.
1: She did. So, Anna, I'm going to do you a favor and allow you to talk about the FC game so you can...
2: Oh, you don't want to talk about Buc-ee's and Beaver's Mini Mart?
1: You know, it's early. We just talk about...
2: We're going to literally talk about it all day today.
1: Yeah, but it's top of mind.
2: Yeah.
1: It's definitely the first thing I saw when I woke up this morning. So, we will talk about that here about 20 minutes on three things you need to know. What's going on with Buc-ee's?
2: What's going on with Buc-ee's? I'm taking Mr. Man to his first FC game tonight. I hope the rain holds up. I'm excited. I love TQL Stadium. Jesse, you haven't been to a game yet. Jake, have you?
3: Not at TQL.
2: The stadium is awesome. It's brand new. And I love soccer because it moves fast. You can keep up with it. It's going to one side of the field or the other. Score a goal.
1: Oh my God. That is such an ADHD thing. A ding, ding, ding, ding, ding.
2: That's
1: you're like a
2: like.
1: Pinball.
2: Football does not move as fast as soccer.
1: Basketball moves fast.
2: Yeah, I like basketball. Those are the kind of sports that I really like. Basketball, soccer. I can understand them.
1: Hockey moves fast sometimes.
2: I like hockey games. Those
1: really?
2: Yeah.
1: So he's going, yeah, I've never been to one. I'm still waiting for somebody to invite me.
3: Well, this is awkward.
1: Well, no, because
2: you're not invited.
1: No, not
2: tonight.
1: You.
2: Oh, okay.
1: Not you. No. I'm saying somebody invite me because, like, sometimes I need people to push me to do. All the times I need people to push me to.
2: You
1: do.
2: Yeah. Well, maybe we'll bring you one time. Jake's going to the training or Bengals practice tonight.
3: That all depends on my children. That is the plan.
2: Oh, really?
3: Here's the thing: when you have two kids, especially one and three, all plans are tentative. Every single one. Right. So we'll see.
1: Man, kids, aren't they great?
3: They're great.
1: Don't you?
2: Really makes me want one.
1: Don't you? All right, welcome to the show. Again, more Buc-ee's updates today. Again, the mayor of Huber Heights, which is where Buc-ee's is, has some things to say. He talked to the owner of Buc-ee's. It's the first time we've heard from them on this whole lawsuit because they're suing this mini mart in Beaver Creek. And on the surface, it looks bad. But I kind of suspected from the beginning there's two sides to the story. Yep. And it sounds like there is. So more of that coming up.
0: Jesse and Anna

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1: I have a friend of mine, and she's invited to a wedding, and she did not get a plus one. And so she wants to ask the bride of the wedding, hey, I know you didn't give me a plus one to your wedding, but is there any way that I can have one? Because she started dating this guy and she wants him to come along.
2: Okay.
1: And she's like, Anna, do you think this is rude? And I'm like, I do. I think it is rude because they didn't give you a plus one. I don't know why they didn't do that, but now if you add somebody, that's money, that's a dinner, that's a plan that they didn't have. And so I think you should just go by yourself and the guy you're dating, just tell him, sorry, bud, next time.
3: I don't think it's rude. Listen, nothing hurts in asking, especially if you go into it with the right expectations. Like, they're probably going to say no, but just ask the right way is kind of the way I would say it.
1: Don't you feel like that puts a pressure on the bride now where it's like she's going to feel bad if she has to say no and you could have just avoided that?
3: Maybe, but if you take the ammo out of it, you're like, hey, I'm sure the answer is no, but I hear sometimes there are... I don't know what the capacity is, and maybe if it's worth expanding. I don't know. Honestly, I've never planned a wedding.
1: Well, you don't get invited to many weddings unless you're a DJ.
3: You know what they need to do? They need to make it so you can check a box. You're like, add a plus one, $50, and then the venue allows for expansion. How great.
1: Oh, my gosh. That would be a great idea. Now, if that was the case, that'd be awesome. Like, hey, we're including these people to have a plus one, but these people don't. But if you want to pay for it, go ahead.
3: Yeah.
1: Get your steak dinner. That's a great idea.
3: Yeah. Not that I've ever needed that. One's good for me,
1: Jesse,
3: usually.
1: Jesse gets plus one invites that he can't even use.
3: Yeah.
1: That's great.
3: Oh, man, what are we going to do with this leftover one? let's talk to Karen. Karen, are you married?
4: I am married, yes.
3: Okay, so Karen, in this exact circumstance, when you and your husband were planning your wedding, you send out all these invites and these options. If you had sent somebody just an option for a plus one and they had requested if you sent somebody one invite and they requested a plus one, how would you have taken that?
4: I would have felt that was absolutely rude. I agree with Anna 100% on this topic.
1: of course.
4: No, it's not proper etiquette. There's a reason the bride and groom did not include a plus one in your invitation.
3: Oh.
4: If you're that close to the bride and groom, they understand your dating circumstances. And no, I would never put a bride in that situation for their wedding.
3: Well, let me ask you this then. So you said they know their dating circumstances. What if those circumstances has changed and they don't know about it yet?
1: Well, that's kind of like with my friend.
3: Okay.
1: That is what happened. I still think it's rude, though. What do you think, Karen?
4: I think it's rude. I mean, absolutely. Unless someone to me has been with someone for at least a year, it is not a serious relationship. And again, talking about cost, if you had five or six single friends and then all of them want a plus one, now you're looking at 10 people. It's just not okay.
3: Ooh, that's true.
4: It's just not okay.
3: This is where we need the checkbox. Add a plus one for $50. I just think, and make it
4: cost $50, Jesse. You're delusional that
3: all right, make it a
1: 100.
3: Make it 100 and you and your husband take a little cut. How about that?
4: Oh my gosh. I love it.
3: Thank you, Karen.
4: All right. You guys have a great day.
0: Jesse and Anna.

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0: Born and raised on the banks of the Ohio. WUPE, Cincinnati's home for country music. B105. And now, three things you need to know with Jesse and Anna.
1: Three things you need to know is sponsored by Twin Peaks. You might want to stop and buy a Powerball ticket today. I'm going to tell you what it's up to. But first, there's a lot of drama with Bucky's and Beaver's Mini Mart in Beaver Creek, Ohio. So real quick, Bucky's is suing Beaver's Mini Mart, this tiny little grocery store in Beaver Creek, Ohio, because they have a beaver logo and they have some red with that logo. People freaked out. They're like, this is not right. Major corporation sues tiny mom and pop. We're angry, okay? Well, the mayor of Huber Heights has spoken with Arch Applin. He's the owner of Bucky's.
2: God, that sounds like a rich name.
1: It really does. If your name's Arch, you're probably rich. He found out their side of the story, so we're not saying who's right or wrong. Vic, the owner of Beaver Mart, filed for his own trademark of Beaver Mart at the federal level, which would have given him access to set up Beaver Marts all over the country. So this happened just a few months before Bucky's announced, hey, we're going to open up a Huber Heights location, which is nearby. So Bucky's says that they had no issues with the Beaver Mart right there using the Beaver logo in Beaver Creek. They get that. What they don't want are multiple Beaver Marts popping up across the state or the country that they feel are too close to their own logo. That is what the owner of Bucky's supposedly told the mayor of Huber Heights. So now we have both sides. I don't know what
2: actually,
1: to think
2: we
1: at this
2: don't
1: point.
2: Have the owner of Beaver's Mini Mart.
1: He has yet. Not spoken out
2: which
1: yet.
2: Is crazy. We
1: Correct.
2: Don't have both sides. We now got our first side, which is crazy.
1: Here's what I'll say. Before you get all fired up about something, you should probably always make sure you know the facts. And I'm talking to myself too.
2: I'll tell you this.
1: Fired up.
2: I'll tell you this. I don't know what we're going to do with all these.
0: Stick stacking and tail slapping. This is Beaver 105.
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2: Yeah, Anna wanted
1: guys.
2: To change the name of the radio station today. Glad we didn't do that.
1: Oof, thank goodness. Ohio's sales tax holiday is this weekend for back to school. So today, tomorrow, Sunday, the holiday applies to clothing that's priced at $75 or less. School supplies and instructional materials that are priced at $20 or less. This is so much less of a big deal than it was last year. The Powerball jackpot, that has climbed to an estimated $856 million, which makes it the eighth largest in the game's history. Next drawing is tomorrow.
2: Let's get you where you need to go. Here's Denise.
3: We do have an accident eastbound on 74 right at 275. It's reported to have the left lane blocked, so watch for traffic to start slowing in the area. You also have a broken down vehicle northbound on 75 right around Paddock. That has the right lane blocked. Just a little bit of slow traffic in the area there. Looks like you're slow from about the lateral.
4: 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I'm Denise Johnson. That's your traffic.
1: Thanks, Denise. We're in the mid-70s this morning. Today we'll have thunderstorms and our high is 86.
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0: Anna, can we give a round of applause for people that have been just stepping up and donating like crazy? 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
1: So I'm on the record saying that I love Buc-ee's, you know, the gas station with all the gas pumps. They're down in Richmond, Kentucky. But now they're going after the little guys. Beaver's Mini Mart, Beaver Creek, Ohio. They've been there for a while. Now, Buc-ee's has been around for 4 decades, so that's probably their big argument.
2: But sure, but they just came to that area, mm-hmm. and now they want to kick out this little Beaver Mart who's been there. That's their community.
1: So I've seen businesses around Cincinnati and Dayton changing their logo. 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I saw Big Red Appliance and Mattress. 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
2: Oh, really?
1: Yeah, they're just like having fun with it. 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
1: And as you can tell, we still play country music. 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
2: This is so stupid. I love it.
1: I mean, would you listen to this?
5: 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Beaver 105.
1: Or
5: teeth out. This is Beaver Country. Beaver 105.
2: Beaver Country. I love it.
1: Teeth out.
2: These are so good. So Beaver, this is the Jesse and Anna show on Beaver 105.
1: Yes.
2: Thanks for listening.
1: Yeah. This is, again, in solidarity with Beaver's Mini Mart out of Beaver Creek, Ohio. We think they're getting done wrong by the big bad Buc-ee's. Beaver 105 also sounds like this.
5: More dam construction than I-75. Beaver 105.
1: And then finally,
5: from the banks of the Ohio, literally, Beaver 105.
2: Those are so good.
1: Yeah.
2: I kind of want to, like, rebrand for a day.
1: Seriously. Like, can you imagine our shirts? It would just be Beaver Teeth. Teeth out.
2: Beaver teeth.
1: T-E-E-F. Teeth.
2: Teeth.
6: So funny.
1: So Beaver's Mini Mart in Beaver Creek, Ohio. We're with you. We hope the big guys don't get you down.
2: Yeah.
1: And it's just a crazy situation. And everybody go watch John Oliver's piece on this. I don't know if you're aware of this, Anna.
2: I haven't seen it.
1: Oh, my God. He has created merchandise that looks very much like Buc-ee's merchandise, and it says Buck Off, B-U-C.
2: Oh,
1: it's B-U-C. And he says anybody that purchases it, the money goes towards charity. So if Buc-ee's wants to take them down, they're taking money away from a charity.
2: Oh, my gosh.
1: Which feeds hungry people, I believe.
2: Oh, no.
1: Yeah.
2: Ooh, I love this.
6: Great like that.
1: Yeah.
5: Jesse and Anna.
7: We do have an accident eastbound on 74, right at 275. It's reported to have the left lane blocked, so watch for traffic to start slowing in the area. You also have a broken down vehicle northbound on 75, right around Paddock. That has the right lane blocked. Just a little bit of slow traffic in the area there. Looks like you're slow from about the lateral.
8: 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I'm Denise Johnson. That's your traffic.
2: Thanks, Denise. This morning, we're in the mid-70s. We'll have thunderstorms today, and our high is 86.
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0: Jesse and Anna on B105. A few minutes ago, Anna's like, dang. I'm like, what? And it was just like bright flashes of lightning outside. Like this storm just kind of came out of nowhere that's happening right now. There is a severe thunderstorm warning that just popped up. This is for Hamilton County. This goes till 6:45, so another 20 minutes or so. But listen to the locations impacted. And it's a pretty yellow red cell right now. Oh, there's that thunder.
1: I know.
0: It's basic Fairfield, Lebanon, Mason, Lebanon, Blue Ash, Loveland, Montgomery, Westchester. This is, and downtown's getting hit right now too, but it does look to be pretty temporary as far as the severe stuff. But I think it is going to rain for a little bit.
1: And we do have a chance. Yeah, we do have chances for thunderstorms all throughout the day, sadly. I'm hoping it doesn't ruin my evening plans.
0: No, I think you're... Oh,
1: you think I'll be all right tonight?
0: I think so, although... Let me just zoom out. Kansas has some things. I don't know if it'll make it over here by then, but you'll be all right. What are your evening plans?
1: Going to the FC Cincinnati game.
0: Oh, that's right.
1: Go orange and blue.
0: Okay, all right. Don't yell at me.
1: Come on.
0: Let a guy ask a question. Yeah, I hope you're okay. I don't know, but we'll keep you up to date. But as of right now, severe thunderstorm warning. Hamilton County goes till 6:45.

0: Jesse and Anna.
1: On B105. In the morning, wake
2: up, y'all. Still have a severe thunderstorm warning till 6:45 for Hamilton County. That explains all the thunder and lightning if you are in the downtown area. Or we're up here in Oakley, so Westchester, Blue Ash area too. Lots of thunder and lightning.
3: Yeah.
2: Anna, we had this conversation a month or so ago, about how that now that you're living with Mr. Man, you are trying to coordinate your alarm routine in the morning so it doesn't affect him as much. And because your alarm goes off for like 45 minutes or so and you keep hitting the snooze button.
3: It's not going well.
2: And you're trying to figure out how to deal with it. So we talked about it. And then we got all these like complaints about you, like really direct complaints.
3: Well, I had posted a screenshot of a text thread between Mr. Man and myself. And it was saying like, hey, I'm sorry about the alarms. Like, did you sleep okay? Type of thing. Whatever. Here's some of the mean comments that I got. This guy says, some people can't adult. It's not in their nature ability. As with other aspects of an individual's life, there are signs. I don't even know what that means, AJ. What's another one? Oh, this person says, you need to get your sleep apnea issue taken care of. Just saying. And then this other person, you're ridiculous. Just get up when it goes off. Easy. In all caps.
2: We had so many emails that said, grow up.
3: Yeah.
2: Time to become an adult. Grow up.
3: Grow up was the biggest thing. And
2: good luck.
3: That's fine. That doesn't offend me if someone's like, grow up. I'm like, whatever.
2: Grow up.
3: I'm childish.
2: Okay. We all do dumb things. Yeah. Like, I don't agree with, I mean, if I was Mr. Man, I'd be very upset about this alarm situation. But Anna's a grown woman.
3: I'm a grown woman. I care. I wish there was something I could do, but so far there isn't. So the alarm snoozing continues.
2: Then we did this survey recently. We willingly asked people to tell us what they like or don't like about us. I came out looking pretty sharp, pretty strong. Anna, not so much for some reason. The ladies came for Anna.
3: Yes.
2: And I don't agree with it. And the reason is I think Anna is great in being opinionated. I love that you say, and by the way, anybody that feels sorry for me, oh, Anna is mean to you. I do not feel that way.
3: I'm not.
2: In fact, I feel like I need to get more hate. I feel like more people need to be upset.

0: upset at me because I go with Anna sometimes.
1: Yes. You know and I mean? Will always be loud. I will always be opinionated. And that's just how this is going to go.
0: Jake, you save that clip, please. Yep. Mark that down, 631.
1: Oh, great.
0: Always be loud and opinionated.
2: Yep.
0: Hey, what's going on with you?
3: Yes, I just wanted to let you know that you are both just great.
0: Thank you.
3: And I think you fit her very well.
0: Thank you very much.
1: Thank you. I appreciate that. It's nice to hear from the fellow ladies who actually like me.
3: Well, I do like you. You are so much like me when I was younger.
1: Okay. Oh. I like you too.
0: So you must be stubborn.
1: Yeah, yeah. Okay.
3: All right.
0: See you later, girl.
3: You're both great together.
0: Thank you so much. Okay. Bye. Bye-bye. Bye. Hi, it's B105. What's up?
4: Hey, just want to let Jesse and Anna know, love them both. They're great people. Just listening to them. Love listening to them anytime I can. Joey, Jesse's brother, I listen to all the time when I go through Knoxville because I grew up in Tennessee.
0: Yeah.
4: So just want to say y'all are awesome. Don't let anybody ruin your thunder because y'all are great.
1: Aww.
0: Thank you so much. I thought you were going to give a review of my twin brother for a second, and I got a little excited.
1: Okay. Jesse's obviously better, but...
0: No, I didn't ask.
4: It's like, I love listening to Joey and Nancy as well. It's when I go through, and it's like, I get the best of both worlds.
0: Thank you very much. That was very nice to say.
4: You're welcome. Have a great day.
1: All right, thanks, girl. You too. See ya.
4: Bye.
0: Let's get you up to date on traffic. Denise has an update on that. And then we're going to talk about this weather, too, because we currently have a severe thunderstorm warning. So give us a couple seconds. What's up, Denise?
5: We've got some heavy rain around the tri-state this morning. We do have an accident if you're heading eastbound on 74. That's right around 275. Traffic is backed up pretty heavy back to 128. It's about a 15-minute delay there. Yeah, we've got some slow traffic eastbound on Ronald Reagan from Hamilton continuing over to 75. North and southbound 75 just moving slower than normal between Mitchell and Ronald Reagan, like I said, in both directions. Traffic just moving slower north and southbound on 71 between Red Bank on down to right around Smith Edwards. Northbound 71, 75. It's on and off your brakes there from just around 275 heading into downtown. Traffic is brought to you by Metro. Take Metro twice a day to relieve gas pains. Get your prescription at go-metro.com. I'm Denise Johnson. That's your traffic.
1: Thanks, Denise. This morning, we're under a severe thunderstorm warning. Now, that should only go on for about 10 more minutes, like 6:45 this morning. We're in the mid-70s currently, and today, the thunderstorms, they will continue throughout the day. Our high is 86. 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

0: We've got a truth jar coming up in just a little bit, right after Cody Johnson. And Jesse, it's yours. Here's your question. What's the worst job you've ever had?
1: Oh, I do have an answer. You probably think I'm going to say detasseling corn in Iowa.
0: I do.
1: That's not it.
0: Okay. We'll do it next.

0: will set you free. Jesse and Anna's Truth Jar on B105.
1: Jesse, let's figure some things out about you. The Truth Jar is something we have to answer every single day. Morning, every single morning. Jesse, myself, our producer Jake, and the questions are crazy sometimes. This one, I feel like we've had an answer before, but you're going to give us a different one. What's the worst job you've ever had? And it's not detasseling corn, apparently.
2: No, I grew up in Iowa, and detasseling corn is when, in the hottest part of the summer, a bunch of teenagers get to this farm place at like 5 a.m. You get on a school bus and they haul you out to a cornfield, and you walk through the cornfield in jeans, long sleeve shirts, and rain gear, and pull the tassels out so the corn can breed. Basically, that's it. It's awful. 2 weeks of just awful times. But this came up recently because of the flooding in our area. And I was like, oh boy. Yeah. Worst job ever. My parents own a carpet cleaning company, and this old woman's sump pump or something failed, and her basement filled up with raw sewage. And I mean, 2 feet of sewage water, brown sewage water.
1: Oh my gosh.
2: And guess who got recruited?
1: Oh no.
2: To join the cleanup party. And my parents weren't like a disaster company. They weren't a cleaning and restoration company. They're a carpet cleaning company. They had a van, but it turns out that carpet cleaning hose, the big hose that sucks the, it is a vacuum, and they saw dollar signs. And for 2 days, I was in rubber boots up to my knees, walking around in some old woman's stuff.
1: Oh, God.
2: Hauling furniture out.
1: Oh,
2: and I got paid nothing.
3: Just set the house on fire. What are you doing?
1: Oh, my God.
2: But I do remember my parents charged like, they quoted the woman like $5,000 or $6,000. And I will never forget that her family questioned why it was so expensive. I'm like, you guys better shut up. You guys,
1: how old were you?
2: She was 80. She was definitely 80.
1: No, how old were you?
2: Oh, 18, 19.
1: Oh, you were like grown.
2: Yes.
1: Oh my, I was thinking you were like 12.
2: No.
1: And your parents are like, I do feel like you should have gotten paid a little bit for that.
3: Yeah, did you get a cut of that $5,000 to $6,000?
2: No, nor did I ask, but
3: I would've.
2: No pun intended, they were up to their knees in it. And I felt like I felt bad. I was like, oh God. And I wanted them to, anyway, it was crazy. That was it.
1: Oh my gosh. That's insane. Did you guys have a basement growing up?
2: Yeah.
1: You did? Okay. So did we. I know when I lived in Indiana for a period of time, no one had basements. Our basement would flood a lot when I was growing up from the rain and stuff. And I do remember like my dad, it was never anything too severe, but my dad would always clean it up. But I remember it would have sort of this funky smell.
2: Damp.
1: For a while. Yeah.
2: Yeah. And it was sucked about for that lady's house. The first couple feet of the drywall all had to be like cut out and everything. I don't believe we were part of that project, but I remember you could just see the line where the water was. Gross. It was gross.
1: That's horrible.
3: I'm going to throw up.
1: Yeah, that's bad. So okay.
2: Does that answer your question?
1: Yeah, you win with that. That's worse than...
2: And it was volunteer.
1: Right! You didn't even get paid. That's crazy.
2: That's our truth jar.
0: Miss a truth jar? 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
4: Well, heavy rains around the tri-state this morning. That's really slowing traffic down. Luckily, right now, you only have one accident reported. That's eastbound on 74 before 275. The left lane is blocked now. Traffic is backed up all the way back past 128 now to southbound 275 there in Indiana. It's about a 30-minute delay. You got a lot of slow-moving traffic, both north and southbound 75, moving a lot slower between Mitchell and 275, so both directions. North and southbound 71 between Kenwood and the lateral. Northbound 471 already hitting your brakes right around Memorial Parkway into downtown. Now, mostly in that right lane, north 71, 75 slow from 275 to the river, and south 71, 75 from the river to Kyle's. 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I'm Denise Johnson. That's your traffic.
1: Thanks, Denise. This morning, we're in the mid-70s. We'll have thunderstorms today, and our high is 86.
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0: on the banks of the Ohio. 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And now, three things you need to know with Jesse and Anna.
1: Three things you need to know is sponsored by Twin Peaks. Morgan Wallen, he raised over $1 million while on his tour, and it goes to kids. I'm going to tell you what it will buy for those kids in the cities he toured in just a minute. There's a whole bunch of drama going on with Bucky's and Beaver's Mini Mart in Beaver Creek, Ohio. Real quick rundown of it if you haven't seen it. Bucky's is suing Beaver's Mini Mart because they're like, oh, you have a beaver logo and we see red in the logo. This looks too similar to ours. We don't like that. Everyone gets upset because they're like, Beaver's Mini Mart, they're just this tiny little store. Of course they have a beaver in Beaver Creek, Ohio. Then the mayor of Huber Heights came out and is like, hey, you guys only heard one side of the story. Here's the other side. I talked to the owner of Bucky's, and he says that they were filing trademarks to get Beaver Mart all over the country.
2: Beaver's Mini Mart.
1: Beaver's Mini Mart. Yeah.
2: Yeah, did that.
1: But the trademark was Beaver Mart. So he's like, that's a whole thing now, and that's why Bucky's was mad, because they just don't want it going all over the country. They're okay with one store. John Oliver, he was on his late night show on HBO. This was a couple nights ago before we hear from the mayor of Huber Heights. And he did a piece where he created these shirts that say Buck Off. And they look really similar to the Bucky's logo.
2: Real similar, basically.
1: Yes, but the proceeds go to a food pantry. So listen to his bit.
3: You can buy any or all of these items at buck-off.com. 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So, if any prominent gas station chain out there has an issue with our new logo and products and wants to get lawyers involved, then you'd be directly taking food out of hungry people's mouths.
2: He was basically like, hey, sue me. Which, I doubt Bucky's will actually do that, because that is an actual worst public relations nightmare.
1: Yeah.
2: Taking money away. My lawyer, I have a lawyer, believe it or not. And she was like, yeah, I don't think they will. They could, though. They would have a case against him, because he really did take their logo pretty much and copy it. And he's making a profit, even though it's for charity.
1: Technically, yeah. But here's the difference. He's only going to do this for, what, a couple of weeks, sell his merch, and then it's going to go away. He's not creating, like, gas stations.
2: Right.
1: That's, like, directly affecting Bucky's. This is a whole mess. I don't know what to think anymore. Ohio's sales tax holiday is this weekend for back to school. So it's today, tomorrow, Sunday. This applies to clothing that's priced at $75 or less, and then school supplies and instructional materials priced at $20 or less per item. This is not as exciting as it was last year, when you could get like grills and laptops and just really everything. Morgan Wallen's I'm the Problem tour had a portion of every ticket sold go to musical instrument donations to 26 schools across the U.S. in the cities that he toured. So this totals over 1 million in instruments.
2: That's
1: so
2: awesome.
1: Kids can learn how to play music.
2: I love that he's using his fame and his wealth to give back. That's incredible.
1: Absolutely.
2: Good job, Morgan Wallen. Let's get you where you need to go. Here's Denise.
4: Well, storms rolling through the tri-state this morning, and we do have that one accident we're still dealing with, and that is eastbound on 74. The left lane is blocked. This is before 275. Traffic is backed up all the way back to just around 275 south there in Indiana, so allow about a 30-minute travel time there. You also have some slow traffic if you're heading eastbound on 275 across the Carroll Cropper Bridge. Everybody kind of detouring around that other accident. Northbound 71-75, you're already slow from 275 as you're heading towards the river. You've got some slow traffic on Ronald Reagan heading eastbound. Now that is just around Hamilton, continuing on over towards Winton. South 75 slow right at the Ronald Reagan merge. Traffic is brought to you by Metro. 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Get your prescription at go-metro.com. I'm Denise Johnson. That's your traffic.
1: Thanks, Denise. We're in the mid-70s this morning. Today we'll have thunderstorms and our high is 86.
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2: 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And Big Red will take care of hauling your old stuff away, bringing new stuff in, hooking it up. 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

0: And now, Jesse and Anna's advice I learned from TikTok.
1: On today's advice I learned from TikTok, this is a clip of a guy interviewing Dave Ramsey, one of my financial heroes. Okay. But listen, this is all about like employee relations, working with employees. Take a listen to this.
2: There is somebody who needs to have a very difficult conversation that they've been avoiding tomorrow. How do they work up the courage to say the thing that needs to be said?
3: The first thing is I wouldn't have the conversation if you're doing it so you feel better, because you're going to be disappointed.
1: So he then goes on to say that if I, like, for example, have a complaint with Anna, there's something I need to address with her. I need to do it from the perspective of how can I help her? How can I help her? Because the reason I have a complaint is because I think something probably needs to change, but it will help her.
4: Yeah.
1: And so going it from that, I guess, empathy, is that the lesson for this? Empathy?
4: Yeah. And it's, yes, empathy is good. It's just trying to help that other person rather than being like, hey, what you're doing is bad and here's all the reasons I hate it. It's like now you're just word vomiting on that person, when instead you could be like, hey, what you're doing is bad and here's how I think you could like fix that, or I'm here to help you if you need it to fix that.
1: Yeah. Like, here's a great example. Anna, I've said, hey, maybe you should show up at 4:45. Like, be here by 4:45 in the morning. And I'm seeing a lot of like 4:55, 5 a.m. type of thing. And I think you would be less stressed getting ready for our news stories if you got here a little earlier. Just something to try. There's no benefit for
4: me. Did you help me right now? What's the help? Maybe you could offer to give me a phone call.
1: I did. You skipped the... Oh. No, the help is you will be less stressed if you show up a little early.
4: Okay.
1: So I get a little bit of the change, but I'm positioning it for you. Right?
4: Thank you. This is an uncomfortable conversation. Here's another example of how this could go. Jesse, I noticed that you save a lot of your work to do at the last minute and then you freak out about it.
1: Yeah.
4: And even though you knew about it the day before. Yeah. And so I think if you tried to get your work done the day before, then in the morning, you would be easy breezy, no stress. How's that?
1: It's great. It's great.
4: Okay.
1: Can you give me one that applies?
4: That does apply.
1: It does apply.
4: Jesse running in and out of studios in the morning. Yeah. You guys have no idea. Jesse literally will save things that he tells everyone, don't wait till the last minute. Then he'll be like, guys, I don't know. We have 1 minute left. And, blah, blah, blah. And then he's running back and forth to studios. I'm sitting in here with anxiety. Will he ever be back, or should I just go on the radio live by myself?
1: Some people might want that.
4: And then Jesse comes in and he's like, I'm going to be back. I'll never miss a break. I'm like, okay, well, we have 20 seconds, so I'm glad you're here.
1: You know, the weird part is, though, like, some of my best stuff comes out of being under pressure.
4: I know.
1: It's awful. It is, because then I can't overthink it. If I work, this is the crazy part about being ADHD or whatever I am. If I work too far ahead, I then have to fix it later down the road because I overthought it. It wasn't good enough. So it's like, I need a little bit of both. Need some panic.
4: Some slight bullying and panic. And then you got it.
1: Some slight, what's the word? Desperation? Like fear?
5: Uh-huh.
4: That's kind of like me in the morning. I just need a little bit of panic to wake up.
1: All right. Well, I guess we just washed or evened each other out.
4: Yeah, I guess.
1: Jacob?
5: I have no comment on any of these topics at all.
1: Okay.
5: Yeah. No, I'm just going to play it safe.
1: Jake's good. No problem. That's advice from TikTok. 513-749-B105. You can always call us, by the way. Oh, we got to get to Beat the Bear. Hang on.
4: I was wondering what you were doing.
1: Well, you know.
4: We've got tickets to give away.
1: This is what happens when you're working on other things last minute. You forget to hit this. Let's see. All right, here we go. What do we have, Anna?
4: We have a pair of tickets to see Brantley Gilbert at PNC Pavilion October 16th. If you'd like to go, be caller 10 at 513-749-B105. And you got to outrun that bear. 20 seconds to name 10 things from the category we give you.
1: And let's get you where you need to go with Denise.
6: Well, good news. They cleared the accident we had eastbound on 74 at 275. The bad news is traffic is already backed up. It's about 30 minutes, but it should start easing up. You also have some slow traffic eastbound on Ronald Reagan. Now, that's from Hamilton as you're heading over towards Wenton. Northbound 7175 is pretty slow from 275 heading towards the river. We do have a broken down vehicle. Southbound 7175 right around 275. So watch for that. And then an accident northbound on 471 at 275. That's on the right shoulder as well. 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I'm Denise Johnson. That's your traffic.
4: Thanks, Denise. This morning, we're in the mid-70s. We'll have thunderstorms today, and our high is 86.
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0: Fight the Bear.
1: Teresa and Colerain, you are in to play Beat the Bear.
2: Woohoo!
1: Teresa, let's get you hyped up, girl. We got a bear who's about to chase after you. It's raining outside. That means it's slick. You have to run fast, 20 seconds, to name 10 things from the category we give you. I hope you don't slip and fall. I hope the bear doesn't eat a limb off your body. But if you make it out alive, you do get tickets to see Brantley Gilbert at PNC Pavilion October 16th. Do you think you can do this?
2: It's worth a good shot. I can run.
3: All right, Teresa, right. Here we go. It's Friday. The weekend's about to start. Name 10 excuses you'll give your boss while you're bailing out of work early today.
1: Ready, run!
2: I have a headache. I'm on DB. I'm sick. My car broke down. I've got to take it to the shop. I'm going to the Reds game. I've got to play in the rain. I'm going out to a bar. I'm going to smoke a cigarette. I need to take a break. I'm tired of work.
1: Yeah!
3: Hey, I'm tired of work.
1: Hey, listen, boss, I'm going to check out early today. I need to smoke a cigarette, and honestly, I'm just tired of work.
3: He might Teresa. Be like, why don't you just go on and just not come back, Teresa?
1: We know what's going down.
3: Hey, congratulations, you beat the bear.
2: Thank you.
1: You're welcome. You're going to see Brantley Gilbert at PNC Pavilion October 16th.
2: That's wonderful.
3: You're going to have a great time, Teresa. And since you beat the bear, now you get to say those famous words, so repeat after me. Say, I'm Teresa, and I beat the bear.
2: I'm Teresa, and I beat the bear.
4: Well, we got one issue cleared and a couple more popped up. You still have some slow traffic if you're heading eastbound 74. It is all the way from Morgan on over to 128, but it's starting to ease up. And you also have some slow traffic still eastbound on Ronald Reagan. Now, that is right around Hamilton, so watch for that. You have a new accident northbound on 75, just at westbound 275. And you've got an accident northbound on 71 right around Mason, Montgomery. It looks like the left lane is blocked. Almost looks like a vehicle has flipped in the area there. You've got an accident northbound on 471 at 275. Starting to see that traffic pick up again northbound on 471 between Route 8 and downtown. Northbound 71-75 is a slow go from 275 to the river, and you have an accident southbound 71-75 at 275 on the right shoulder. Traffic is brought to you by Metro. Take Metro twice a day to relieve gas pains. Get your prescription at go-metro.com. I'm Denise Johnson. That's your traffic.
1: Thanks, Denise. We're in the mid-70s this morning. Today we'll have thunderstorms and our high is 86.

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1: All right, let's get in the weekend with Give Me a Compliment at 513-749-B105. If you call that number, tell us a little bit about yourself, and we will find a way to put a smile on your face.
2: Yes, you want a compliment?
1: Would you make me feel better? I just got all mumbled.
2: I want to compliment you on, for the most part, being well-spoken.
1: Okay.
2: And generally getting out on the air what you'd like to say.
1: Thank you so much, Anna.
2: You're welcome.
1: That wasn't solid of a compliment, but you tried. What about you, man? How can we compliment you?
3: Hi. I just created my first online dating profile, and I'm feeling kind of weird about it. I'm a little nervous about what to put on it and stuff like that.
1: Okay.
2: Jack.
1: Well, first of all, a compliment for you for even creating it in the first place. It took me years to do that. And once you get your first like from a girl, or you start your first message, you're going to feel a lot better at it.
2: There goes the endorphins.
1: I will just say this. Yeah. I will say this. Just have a collection of photos, some photos that you think you look really good in, and then try to include a photo, bluntly, that shows that you have friends.
2: Oh, shoot.
1: Yeah.
3: I hadn't thought of that. That's a good.
2: If you want, you can send me some options that I'll help you with your profile.
1: Oh, wow.
2: Up to you.
3: Would you do that?
2: Because I totally
3: like
2: would.
3: A second opinion.
2: I got you.
1: Oh.
2: Dude, Jack, I want to compliment you on stepping outside of your comfort zone, trying something new, and best of luck. I know you're going to find a woman after this. I just can feel it.
3: I hope so.
1: Oh, man, you just got to keep at it. Keep at it, just like I am. Never quit.
2: Never quit the dating apps.
1: Give me a compliment. More of your compliments next. Call us.
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0: Jesse and Anna.
1: We're back on Give Me a Compliment. It's Jesse and Anna, and this is where we hype you up. You tell us a little bit about yourself, and we will find a way. And we mean it. Michael is in Bethel this morning. Michael, you've already told us you started a YouTube channel. You got sober. Congratulations, first of all, on Woo-hoo! That. That's super impressive, man.
2: Thank you.
1: When did you start this?
2: The YouTube channel is like 2 weeks old.
3: Okay. Oh my gosh, this is fresh.
2: Brand new.
1: So what's your goal with these?
2: Out there.
1: What's your goal with these videos that you put up?
2: My goal is to encourage people that there is hope in this disgusting, dirty world, to not lose hope and to not give up on life.
3: And how long have you been sober, Michael?
2: 10 years. It'll be 11 years in January.
3: Man, made it past a decade.
1: Impressive.
3: We're proud of you. I want to compliment you on your willpower. I cannot imagine how hard it is still every day to wake up and choose to be sober. So I definitely want to congratulate you on that and keep it strong. We want to hear from you in 10 more years that you're still sober, okay?
2: Okay, thank you.
3: You're welcome. And if you want to check out Michael's YouTube, it is Keep Going with Mike.
1: Oh, that's a great name.
3: Yeah, it is. And I just looked it up. He's got some views. So I think that's great.
1: All right. And that's what we'll do. We'll keep going with Mike.
3: Woo-hoo!
1: Congrats, Mike. That's great.
0: Jesse and Anna.
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2: So overnight, an update came out about the fight between Buc-ee's, Big Bad Buc-ee's, and Beaver's Mini Mart out of Beaver Creek, Ohio. And so far, it has seemed like Buc-ee's had sued this place saying, hey, you can't use this name, you can't use this logo, it's a little too similar to ours.
3: Yeah.
2: And everybody's like taking up for them. We did that yesterday. We said, you know what? We're going to show solidarity. So we created some promos. We decided for the first time in 57 years, B105 was going to be willing to change its name. For example, here's
4: my days are long.
5: It ain't nothing but hard work.
0: A little wood, a little water, and a lot of damn music. This is Beaver 105.
2: So we're one step away from printing t-shirts at this point. And then we see this story like 5 hours ago, earlier this morning. The mayor of Huber Heights, Ohio, the home of Buc-ee's up there, was basically like, yeah, talk to the owner of Buc-ee's. And things are a little misconstrued, as in Beaver's Mini Mart filed a federal trademark to go nationwide, statewide. And Buc-ee's like, whoa, whoa, we don't want you going everywhere, but you're cool in Beaver Creek. But the only way to stop them is to kind of file that. And we still haven't heard from Beaver's Mini Mart, ever.
3: We're waiting to hear from them.
2: But since I made all these, we're still going to play them. So we've got more. Would you like to hear more from Beaver?
3: I
2: Beaver
3: would.
2: 105? How about this one?
0: Big teeth, big playlist, big attitude. This is Beaver 105.
3: Is that a beaver laughing?
2: That's our beaver mascot.
6: What's his name?
3: Benny the beaver.
6: Benny the beaver. Okay.
3: I like that.
2: How about this one?
0: This one, tails laughs. Beaver 105.
2: And then we were trying different things out today, so.
7: Hi, this is Mr. Man. I love beavers and I love country music. It only makes sense that I would listen to Beaver 105. Teeth out, y'all.
2: Teeth out, y'all.
6: Teeth out, y'all.
2: Yeah.
3: Why does he sound sexy?
2: Because he's your man.
6: He is sexy.
2: Oh, wait, they're telling me there's another one.
3: Oh, no.
2: Wait.
7: Hi, this is Mr. Man, and when I'm not taking care of my Princess Anna, I'm listening to Beaver 105.
6: I don't even know where to... I thought that was going to go in a lot of different directions.
3: Why did he get a southern accent?
2: Oh, yeah, for those that don't know, he doesn't normally talk like that.
3: He does not have a country accent, unless he's doing Beaver 105 promos.
2: Yeah. Yeah. Isn't that great? You
3: is
2: love that.
3: Is that what you were doing over there on your phone all morning?
2: Yeah, he was just sending me things nonstop. He's like, try this one out. I think this is hilarious.
3: So we have more. They're just
2: produced. Well, I have unused takes. Those are the only ones.
3: Okay.
2: Yeah. But Beaver 105. So we'll keep you up to date when we get more info. But that's it for now. We stand in solidarity with someone.
3: Beavers.
2: As we get you where you need to go. Here's Denise.
8: We're still dealing with that accident. Northbound on 71, right around Mason, Montgomery. The left lane is blocked. Traffic is slow in the area. You've got one eastbound 275 at Mosdeller, blocking the left lane. Some slow traffic there. Plus, you've got an accident northbound on 75. It's on the ramp to westbound 275. Heavy traffic this morning. Northbound 71, 75, pretty heavy from 275 to the river. And you've got some slow traffic northbound 471 from Memorial Parkway into downtown. Then you're slow eastbound on Ronald Reagan right around Hamilton. It's about a 12-minute delay there. I can't see any cameras. Not sure what's going on. 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I'm Denise Johnson. That's your traffic.
3: Thanks, Denise. This morning we're in the mid-70s. We'll have thunderstorms today and our high is 86.
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0: Born and raised on the banks of the Ohio, WUPE, Cincinnati's home for country music, B105. And now, three things you need to know with Jesse and Anna.
3: 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You might want to stop and buy a Powerball ticket today. I'm going to tell you what it's up to, but first, let's talk about the drama with Buc-ee's and Beaver's Mini Mart in Beaver Creek, Ohio. We've been talking about it all morning.
17: Buc-ee's is suing Beaver's Mini Mart because they have a beaver logo and there's red in it. And they're like, this is too similar to ours. Everyone on the internet gets mad. They're like, how could this big business attack this little business? That's not right. The mayor of Huber Heights then spoke out. This just happened overnight. And he's like, I talked to the owner of Buc-ee's. And here's their side of the story. The owner of Buc-ee's found out that the owner of Beaver's Mini Mart had filed for their own trademark at the federal level, which would give them access to set up beaver marts all across the country. And that's what Buc-ee's had a problem with, not just this one lone store. At this point, I mean, we were all on the side of the little guy. At this point, I don't know. I can kind of understand Buc-ee's now if they want to prevent it from going all over the country. That makes sense.
2: Well, here's the argument some other people are going to be making. They were like, well, Buc-ee's has sued people in other states and other things for sure, but that's different. That's not this.
17: Yeah.
2: So at this point, we just need to hear from Beaver's Mini Mart, which we have not. We've not
17: heard.
2: We're
17: still waiting to hear from them.
2: So,
17: yeah.
2: But yes, we need more information. And I think that's basically, where it ends.
17: Go
2: for
17: Beavers.
2: Right. Yeah. All around.
17: Ohio sales tax holidays this weekend. This is for back to school today, tomorrow, Sunday. The holiday applies to clothing priced at $75 or less, and then school supplies and materials at $20 or less per item. Gone are the days of we're going to just give you tax free on everything like they did last year. The Powerball jackpot has climbed to an estimated $856 million, which makes it the eighth largest in the history of the game. The next drawing is tomorrow night.
2: Okay, we're about 5 minutes away from our next round of Name That 90s Country in 1 second. But first, let's get you where you need to go with Denise.
8: Well, they cleared the accident. We had northbound on 71. That was right around Mason, Montgomery. So you're moving along there. Also cleared the accident eastbound on 275 at Mosteller. Now, traffic is still a little slow from right around 747. Still have delays if you're heading eastbound on Ronald Reagan right around Hamilton. Eastbound 74, still slow from North Bend over to 75. Once you get to 75, north 75, slowing down from just north of Mitchell, continuing up to the lateral. South 75, slow at the Ronald Reagan merge. Then you're hitting your brakes again right around Ezra Charles as you're heading into Kentucky. Northbound 471, slow from Memorial Parkway into downtown. And north 71, 75, you're actually looking a little bit better. Moving at 45, 50 miles an hour between Buttermilk and the river. 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I'm Denise Johnson. That's your traffic.
17: Thanks, Denise. We're in the mid-70s this morning. Today we'll have thunderstorms and our high is 86.
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0: They get me through my mornings. They make me laugh. Getting Mr. Man on the phone and hearing him roast Anna.
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0: business. We have 10 1-second 90s country song clips, and Jesse's going to hear them, and then he's going to tell us the name of the song, the artist of the song. And if he gets all 10 correct, we celebrate. If he gets less than 8 correct, he owes me chicken wings just because I like them, and that's what I chose as my prize. Last week, we did a special for Terry Clark, 90s country singer, and she sent us some t-shirts.
1: Thank you, Terry.
0: We're wearing them, Jesse and I both.
1: Terry concert t-shirts. These look super vintage. They're super comfortable. Appreciate her sending those. And by the way, happy belated birthday to Terry Clark. She's had her birthday the other day.
0: Yeah. So we'll see if there's any little hidden Easter eggs this week in 90s country. But you do have a score, Jesse. What is it, Jake?
2: 746 correct, 104 incorrect, 86%. Now, keep in mind, this has been going on since August of 2024.
1: 2 years?
0: Whoa.
1: All right.
0: Whoa. It's a 2-year anniversary. Okay.
1: Okay, here we go. Name that 90s country in 1 second. Song number one. I'm going to be somebody, Travis Tritt.
3: I'm going to be somebody. Yeah.
0: Whoa.
3: One of these days, I'm going to break these chains.
1: I'd wear a Travis Tritt t-shirt.
0: Travis Tritt.
1: We should just start looking at the camera going, what would it take to get a Travis Tritt t-shirt? Travis Tritt. Okay, here we go. But seriously, we'll wear it. Song number two. Eddie Rabbit, Drive My Life Away.
3: Ooh, I'll
1: drive
3: my life away.
0: Dang it.
1: Looking
0: that was supposed to get you.
1: It almost did.
0: So I should say, too, sometimes we dabble into the 80s and the early 2000s. It's our game. Let us do what we want.
1: Our game, our rules.
0: Yeah.
1: Song number three. Brooks and Dunn, Lost and Found.
3: It's kind of like a lost and found in a border town. You're asking about it,
2: it's one of my favorite Brooks and Dunn songs.
0: Is it really?
2: It's nice to hear Kix sing one every once in a while.
1: Kix Brooks didn't sing nearly as many songs as Ronnie Dunn, but when he does, you can tell. I mean, they're just different.
0: Yeah.
1: Song number four. Funny. Well, that would be Terry Clark. Don't rush this, Jesse. Better things to do.
3: Oh, I got better things to do.
1: Yes, thank God.
2: So proud of you.
1: When Terry said she was going to send us a gift in the mail, she sent it to me on Instagram. She goes, I'm sending you a gift to remember me by. Not that it'll make any difference. Thank you, Terry.
0: Dang.
2: That's great.
1: Song number five. Whoa, what? Is that it? Is that it?
2: That's it.
1: I don't know what. That sounds chaotic.
2: Yep.
0: This is a Jake special.
1: Let me hit that one more time.
2: Oh, yeah, there's that. That's it.
1: I don't know the answer. Okay, here we go. We're all going to learn this one together, I guess. Dina Carter. You got me.
2: I was waiting. I was like, all right, what's he going to complain about? What's going to be
0: wrong with
1: Carter.
0: It?
1: Yeah. Dina Carter sang Strawberry Wine. And yeah, I don't, whoops. I would also wear a Dina Carter t-shirt.
0: Dina Carter, we're sorry. Can we have a shirt?
1: Number six. The Chicks, There's Your Trouble. I can love you.
0: I think.
1: Better.
0: I can love you better. The Chicks.
1: So
0: I think
1: two.
0: It's a good, you've missed two. It's a good time to point out that you might notice there are a few more females in this round than normal because you thought last week we found out you're not very good at the female 90s singers.
1: Yep.
0: And so I'm like, you know what?
1: Great.
0: 1 week isn't enough. So, and I was right.
1: Yeah, this
0: two
1: is going
0: wrong.
1: Great.
0: This two
1: is going
0: ladies.
1: Really well for me.
0: Okay. What's next?
1: Song number six. By the way, if I miss one more, I owe Anna Wings again.
0: And you already owe me two.
1: Okay, song number seven. A Good Run of Bad Luck, Clint Black.
3: I did it all. Good run of bad luck, 7-11, and she picked a rear high.
1: You know, we need more gambling songs.
0: Yeah. Oh, of course you know that song. Love the casino.
1: Number number eight. John Anderson, Swingin'.
4: Then we was swingin'.
0: Not swingin'.
4: Yes, we was swingin'.
1: Okay.
0: Swingin'.
1: Song number 9. Well, it's Faith Hill. Piece of My Heart. Why does it always have to come down to the last one to see if I'm going to lose? All right, here we go. Song number 10. Oh, sorry, I am thrown off. So sorry. I'm all excited.
0: Okay.
1: She Don't Know She's Beautiful, Sammy Kershaw.
3: She Don't Know She's
0: Beautiful. Dang it. Dang. You still owe me 2 orders of wings.
1: I do, Anna. Yeah. Yeah, sure. If that makes you feel better, you go ahead and say that again.
0: 8 out of 10.
1: You got me with those ladies.
0: Okay, so.
1: But I didn't let myself down or Terry.
0: So we need more Dina Carter and the Chicks. Got it.
1: I think we got plenty of Chicks. You throw them in about every other
0: week.
1: And
0: you get them wrong a lot.
1: Well, make them sadder ladies? Songs. I got all the sad ones right.
0: What's the score?
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1: The old 86.
0: All right, Jess.
2: I want to get comfortable there.
1: That is Name That 90s Country in 1 second.
5: The good news is everything's kind of winding down out there this morning. You have a little bit of slow traffic southbound on 75 right at the Ronald Reagan Merge. Then as you're approaching the Brent Spence, north 75 just moving a little slower from north of Mitchell up towards the lateral. Eastbound on 275 in the upper part of the loop, looking better there. You're still hitting your brakes on and off between 75 and 42 due to an earlier accident. Northbound 71, 75 there in Kentucky, you're on and off your brakes between Dixie Highway and the river, moving about 45 miles an hour. 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I'm Denise Johnson. That's your traffic.
0: Thanks, Denise. This morning we're in the mid-70s. We'll have thunderstorms today and our high is 86.
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0: $1,000.
1: I have the logistics. It's not as bad as it sounds.
2: Okay. Wait, how many kids did you say?
1: Two.
2: Okay.
0: Okay, I'm listening.
1: My husband, Andrew's going to see the credit card statement. So I want to get ahead of this. And he is a big believer that kids can just wear whatever Walmart brand socks and shoes and they'll be fine. He's just not in it with what the kids are wearing and what they're doing.
2: Okay.
1: So our kids went through a tremendous growth spurt and all of their things are worn, like faded, color faded, stretched out. So they need Yeti water bottles and they need an Owala as a backup. And if you know any kid right now, they are all wearing only those white Nike socks.
0: I don't know if he's going to agree with they need a Yeti water bottle. There are other, like I know for a fact, Walmart sells a brand Ozark or something.
2: They have nice
0: and
2: water bottles.
0: It's actually tested better than Yeti. So just be prepared for him to.
2: Is it about the brand or is it about staying cold? Like, I don't know at this point.
1: Well, both, but a lot of the brand, you know, this is what the kids have. This is what they want to be proud. They want it on their desk all day. Don't even get me started on a desk pet or, you know, a squishy as a desk pet. They need them too. And they're super expensive. But those Nike socks alone, they're $40 for six pairs. So that's $80 a kid for, you know, 2 weeks. I know Andrew's going to be pissed.
0: Okay.
1: And I threw away the receipts. I did. I just want to warn him what's coming before he gets there.
0: But you don't care. You don't care how he responds.
1: Of course I care. Of course I care. But our kids come first and they're going to be so happy. I want them to have a good school experience.
0: Okay.
1: I don't want them to even worry about getting made fun of because they never have.
0: Okay. All right.
1: So
0: listen, Marissa, I'm just trying to peel the layers back a little bit. I think I understand everything I need to understand. So we're going to play this song and then we're going to call your husband, Andrew, and you're going to tell him what you did.
1: Oh, I'm nervous. Okay.
0: Really? All right. Just one second, okay?
1: Okay.
3: Jesse and Anna.

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1: On B105.
2: In the morning, wake up, y'all.
0: Jesse and Anna's confession calls.
3: We're about to help Marissa call her husband and confess to him that she spent $4,000 on back-to-school shopping. She threw the receipts away and she doesn't care what her husband says, but she wants to get ahead of it because her husband Andrew is about to see the credit card statement and he's going to find out either way. Have I summed that up correctly, Marissa?
4: That sounds correct. Confidence first for these kids. Let them shine in school.
3: Okay.
5: Yes, girl.
3: All right, Marissa, let's get your husband on the phone, all right?
4: Okay.

0: Hello?
1: Hi, is this Andrew?
0: Yeah.
1: Hey, Andrew, it's Jesse and Anna. We're calling from the Jesse and Anna Show for something we call confession calls. Someone is on the line today and wants to confess something to you.
2: Hi, sweetie.
1: It's your wife, Marissa.
0: Riz, hold on. I have to call you back. This is like the worst possible timing you could do this. Can I just call you back in like 20 seconds?
1: I guess we can. Yeah, that's fine. You'll call back right away?
0: We
1: caught you at work. Yeah, call us back. We'll talk to your wife for a sec. Marissa, why did he do that? Do you think he's a... What's going on?
2: I guess he's really having a horrible day with all the meetings at work. I know his workload's a lot, and then he said he had a lot of meetings, so I knew he would be around to pick up.
1: Oh, hey,
2: internal meetings.
1: I think he's calling back. Hold on.
3: Perfect let's time.
1: Hold on. Hey, is this Andrew?
0: This is.
1: Oh, hey, Andrew. Hey, thanks for calling us back. Okay, you're back on the phone with Marissa. Let me. You have free time now?
0: Yeah, I just had like a really bad meeting when you just called. I'm just a little busy with work.
1: Let's just get right to this. Yeah. Your wife has a confession for you, Marissa. I want you to be honest with Andrew and understand that this is the first time he's about to hear what you're going to tell him. And Andrew, we appreciate you being on the phone. Go ahead, Marissa.
2: Andrew, I just wanted you to know that the back-to-school shopping for the kids is totally taken care of, and the bill is $4,000 this year.
1: Okay. All right.
0: How did you seriously throw away $4,000 on Gemma and Johnson on school? Like, what did you buy? iPads?
2: I did get them two new tablets, and then I got them all of the necessities. You even commented that last year that their hoodies were stretched out and worn. They got new hoodies. They got new sneakers. They got new desk pets. They got two water bottles each. Socks.
0: I mean, yeah, they're growing, but oh my God, Riz. I mean, if this is like about them being liked in school, I don't think they'll have any issue with that. But wow. I mean, I don't think they'll have a better experience because they have a stylus to their iPad or nice sweaters or really nice socks. But please tell me you have receipts.
2: Oh, right? Well, no, I threw the receipts away. We're not returning the things that the kids need and that they're excited about. Remember, they want to be proud of themselves when they and hold their head up high and their shoulders back when they walk into a room. If they don't learn confidence are they going to succeed?
1: Marissa, you called here to make a confession, and I'm supposed to help you. And we are. We made this phone call happen. You've made this confession. But Marissa, all you're doing at this point is just saying, I did this, I'm going to keep doing it, too bad, so sad. Like, what are you trying to, are you going to keep just doing things without permission? Because otherwise you got to make a confession every time.
2: Oh, no, I'm not going to spend another cent on clothes for the kids this year.
1: I'm not talking about back to school. I mean, just in life, like, your husband's not on the same page as you. Like, is there something you could tell him? Because obviously, he's scared of you. Listen, he said he was scared of you.
3: Jesse.
2: The kids and I are just not going to wear shoes.
3: I got it. I'm sort of on your side. Our producer, Jake, he actually has two kids. They're not in school yet, but Jake, what are you thinking?
4: I am not on your side, Marissa. This is the dumbest thing I've ever heard in my life. I think the fact that you're like roping your kids' confidence and their ability to make friends into just giving them whatever they want is ignoring the fact that you're just spending too much money and there's no need to have a backup water bottle or a desk pet. Let's look at the fact that you're going to end up raising a bunch of douchebags because you're literally saying, you want 18 hoodies? Here's 4,000. No, you tell them you can have one nice outfit. The rest we're going to bargain shop. We're going to make sure we're in budget. We're not going to go overboard. This is not good.
2: That is not how it works. And I have two kids in two schools and we are in it. And that wait till the tables are turned, buddy, because it does not work that way.
1: Hold on. But what does your husband think about this?
3: Andrew.
1: Like he's half of the equation. Like, he makes money too. So, like, doesn't he have a say in how you spend the money?
2: Our money should be spent on the kids having good items for back to school. I would rather give my kids quality.
3: Andrew, are you still there, first of all?
0: I'm still here.
3: Okay, I know you got to go back to work. Here's what I'll say. Marissa, I don't think you're going to change your mind. I'm sure your kids are very sweet. And if you guys got money to do that, why not? Andrew, thank you for answering the call and getting back on with us. I guess you guys are going to have to figure this out off the air, because I don't think we have enough time anymore.
1: I don't understand the point of this confession. I'll be honest with you. Like,
3: confessing, not apologizing.
1: But why? Yeah, but why confess if you don't care? I guess I'm confused. But Andrew, I think both of you guys need to sit down and just chat about what both of your opinions are on expectations for your kids in terms of items and what they should have. Because I don't think you're on the same page. And that's the only thing I can end this call with. I think otherwise we're going to keep going in a loop. Right?
0: Clearly. I mean, I've always been big on trying to have them be not judging others based on the cover of the book.
3: Right.
0: And so, yeah, just be present in the moment. And this is who's going to remember the thing you wore or the thing you have. And,
1: okay.
0: And, you know, Riz, we have talked about being a little bit more conscientious about money.
1: Marissa, when you and your husband talk about this off the air, just listen to him to hear what he has to say, okay?
2: I will.
1: Okay. Thank you very much. And by the way, we appreciate you calling. Anna tells me I have to give my opinion, and sorry, sometimes that's exactly what you're going to get. But you guys have a great day. Thank you, Andrew.
2: Thank you, guys. The confession made me feel so much better.
1: Okay.
3: Good. We are so glad to hear that. Andrew, I hope you feel all right too, bud.
0: Oh, yeah. Thanks.
1: Okay.
0: Take care, everyone.
1: Okay. Thank you. Good luck, Andrew.
3: Bye.
1: Take care.
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6: Well, we're looking pretty good out there for this time of day. Right now, you've just got a little bit of slow traffic southbound on 75 at the Ronald Reagan Merge. 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I'm Denise Johnson. That's your traffic.
3: Thanks, Denise. We're in the mid-70s this morning. Today we'll have thunderstorms and our high is 86.
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0: 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Anna, you already set us up. We already know that on the truth jar question next, which is going to be, when is a time that curiosity got you in trouble, that you are going to admit the story about the time you got busted for drawing inappropriate things in your notebook?
1: Yes. Ooh. Mom caught me.
0: Oh, it's going to be good.

0: will set you free. 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
1: Okay, Anna, your question today on the Truth Jar is going to be, when is a time that curiosity got you in trouble? You've already told us this is going to be a story from your past.
2: Yeah.
1: Your mom busted you for doing what in your notebook?
2: My older sister and I, we shared a bedroom, and we were probably, I don't know, she's a little older than I am. I was like 7 or maybe or 8. And in our notebook, we were drawing naked people.
1: Oh, yeah.
2: We were drawing like naked women, naked men. I don't know why we started doing this. I think we just were curious, what does a body look like an adult body look like? And what would it look like if I drew it on paper? Can I draw it? Like, this is bad, but like, it's kind of funny. And we're cracking up, and mom comes up in our room randomly for some. This was kind of like later in the evening. Mom came up in our room for who knows what. And I guess the way that we hurried up and closed our notebook, she's like, what were you guys doing?
1: Oh, yeah.
2: And we're like, what? Nothing. And, you know, we always think as kids that we are so good at lying, but we're not. And mom's like, no, let me see that notebook. And we're like, nothing, you know, and we're freaking out. She looks through every page because we had done it in the back of the notebook to try and hide it. Mm-hmm. And she found it and she was like, oh, girls. Like, you know, she's so mad. She's like, why would you do that? We're like, I don't know. And as a kid, I really do remember thinking, why did I do that?
1: You know,
2: but I don't know why.
1: Because you're a kid. You know, what do they say? The old thing, like, a kid doesn't know a stove is hot until they burn themselves.
2: Yeah.
1: You know, I'm wondering how you knew how to draw a naked man.
3: Yeah. Wow.
2: I don't know. I think we just made it up.
1: Okay.
2: I mean, okay, this is going to be weird.
3: Okay.
2: I knew what people looked like, what bodies looked like, because I had little brothers and then I'm a girl. So
1: gotcha.
2: I always had little brother changing diapers and like. So I probably just imagined, like...
1: You drew a picture of your brother?
2: No! See, I told you this was getting
1: weird.
2: No,
1: it's weird.
2: No, it was like, I was drawing, like, grown-ups. Like, I don't know. Like, I was putting little, like...
1: Well...
2: putting the girls on the girls, you know what I mean? Like,
1: yeah, but like the statue of Michelangelo, like even as a kid, I saw that. That man's got no clothes on.
2: Oh, that's a good point. So I had definitely seen things
3: like... She's cultured.
2: Yes, you see stuff like that. I had seen art. Like
1: yeah.
2: With naked bodies.
1: And that's
2: so I think as a little girl, it's like,
1: but you wonder like, but you wonder why you do these things because as kids, you're curious. Like, you know, I don't need to give all the examples of things I've did, but I did things too, where it's like, Jesse, why did you do that stupid thing? I just wanted to see what would happen.
2: No, that's exactly it. And I remember when Google first became a thing, my friend and I, we literally Googled, like, I don't think I can say the word. Whatever
1: naughty
2: a guy's
1: junk?
2: Got. Junk.
3: There you go.
2: We Googled that.
1: Naked man
2: and
1: parts.
2: And yeah. It came up and we're like,
1: oh yeah,
2: what?
1: Yeah.
2: Like, why does it look like that?
1: I did the same thing.
2: We wished we never saw it.
3: Yep. I did that at my grandma's computer because it wasn't on dial-up. And the next time I went over there, she had a sign that said, if you go there, we know about it.
1: Oh, that's the worst warning because you just don't know how they know.
3: Was it me? Maybe she called somebody else.
1: The blanket threat.
3: Yeah.
1: All right, Anna, you've shaped up. You're better now than you were back then.
2: Yeah.
1: And that's our Truth Jar.
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4: Well, we're looking pretty good out there for this time of day. Right now, you've just got a little bit of slow traffic southbound on 75 at the Ronald Reagan Merge. 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I'm Denise Johnson. That's your traffic.
2: Thanks, Denise. This morning, we're in the mid-70s. We'll have thunderstorms today, and our high is 86.
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0: It's the Jesse and Anna show on B105. 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
1: Clothing, $75 or under, and school supplies like pens, crayons, notebooks, markers, that sort of thing. But I tell you, clothing, $75 or under, if you have kids who want gym shoes,
0: you can't even buy a pair of gym shoes.
1: Well, you can, but they'll make fun of your kid in school.
2: Oh, my God. Yeah. 75. Well, I don't know why they rolled it back. They're probably like, oh, we lost too much money. We got to, you know what I mean?
0: Oh, they had it on everything. It was like you could get a grill for tax free.
2: Now I'm like, whatever. I'll pay tax. That's fine.

0: show.
1: Person on the show that makes me laugh out loud the most is Anna. 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

0: B105 with Jesse and Anna. Let's shout out our very own Big Dave for the great work he's been doing, because Big Dave has been helping to raise donations. Yes. For Shop for Teacher, benefiting Crayons and Beyond, so teachers from participating schools can go into this business and just shop for free for school supplies. Dave has been doing this thing in the afternoon, and something tells me Dave's going to do it again this afternoon, where if you make a donation and send him a screenshot, he will give you a shout out to your favorite teacher. So, Anna, you shout your favorite teacher out. Miss Farmer?
1: Yeah, Mrs. Farmer. She was my favorite. That was kindergarten.
0: Okay. And I'm going to shout out my favorite Anna teacher, Mr. Funk.
1: Mr. Funk, yeah. One of my favorite teachers. That was high school.
0: Mine's Mrs. Dean from high school, DeWitt, Iowa. And Jake, our producer. Jake, don't say anything if you have no favorite teachers.
2: I have so many. Shout out Miss Coleman. Shout out Miss Dingus. Miss Rogers.
1: Yeah. Whoa, Jake.
0: Jake, that'll be $30.
2: There you go.
1: Okay.
0: Shout them all out. Help out Big Dave, and he'll give you more info this afternoon. 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

0: Jesse, you are out all next week, but you're not going anywhere. You're having a staycation.
1: Yeah, I haven't taken a staycation in a long time, and I realize it's the only way I can get things on my to-do list done that are like the fifth and sixth item down on the list.
0: Yes.
1: Other than laundry and mowing the yard. Now I'm going to get to things like, you know, painting the wall in the basement and killing the weeds that have been growing nice and nice in my backyard.
0: So is that the plans? Just
1: well, that's list or? To do that. And I am going to add things fun to do. But Monday, I'm driving to Indianapolis. I'm going to go see IMAX 70 millimeter of Odyssey. And I had to buy these tickets weeks ago. So
0: okay, very
1: I'm super excited.
2: Very cool.
1: Remember when I invited you, Jake, and you said no?
2: I said no because I couldn't commit a 12-hour day to seeing a movie.
1: And a vacation day.
2: Yeah.
0: And now you just get to come to work with me, Jake.
3: That's right.
1: Oh, that's so much
2: better,
1: Jake.
2: Which is like a vacation day.
1: It's longer than 7 hours.
2: It's true.

0: I listen to the Jesse and Anna show because Jesse's very shy, Anna's very bubbly, and the two of them collide. It's awesome during the morning. It gets my morning started.
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0: on B105.
1: It is Friday, and that means it's time for Jake's Roast of the Week. Jake is our producer. Jake is Mr. Helpful. Definitely keeps this show afloat. Definitely settles a lot of arguments behind the scenes between me and Anna. Friendly arguments, I will say, for the most part. But Jake gets to hear everything in person and on our microphones. Jake, who are you targeting this week?
2: Well, you're both getting the wrath this week.
3: Oh, great. Oh,
2: you said everything that goes on our microphones. For those who don't know, everything we say into these microphones is recorded. Not everything goes out on the air, but everything is recorded. And every day, I take that long recording of everything that's said into our microphones, and I save it. Well, I needed to use AI to help me find something the other day that we talked about. And AI ended up providing me with some input on you guys. Now, this is not is not the AI thing that we put in ourselves. This is not what we present on the air. This is the raw, natural thing. So here is from one day what it gleamed about both of you. Who wants to hear theirs first?
1: Oh, it's different.
3: Oh, my gosh.
1: Probably should start with Anna.
2: Anna, here are a couple things that they pointed out about you. It says she can press a joke past its natural stopping point.
1: Yeah, that's, yes.
2: She sometimes relies on broad assumptions for humor.
1: Jake's not gonna like that one. We blame Jake. We accuse Jake of that all the time.
3: What?
2: She uses playful needling as a main interaction style.
1: Torture.
2: And finally, for Anna, her reactions can be strong and dismissive. And the follow up to that is responses like, no, I'd be traumatized, or repeated yikes or quick judgments can cause cause her to sound dramatic and less open to others' perspectives. So, very accurate, if you ask me.
1: You know what? I don't think it's going to get any better than that.
2: Well, I think it will, because actually, Jesse, yours, I think, was more accurate. Number one, deflects personal topics with humor. 100%. It can be guarded or hard to read, is what it says. Leans on teasing people too much. Says that that people could find that humor immature. Occasionally dismissive in delivery. Brief responses of whatever and rapid joke deflections can do that.
1: Whatever.
2: And finally, this is my favorite one. Can dominate through storytelling. He has a strong tendency to jump from a topic into a long personal anecdote.
1: Guys, you got it. You know what? Guilty, guilty, guilty. Like that girl I did in 2012, the Bengal cheerleader, where we were sitting on the beach in Destin, Florida. She goes, you always make it about yourself, Jess. Yeah. All right.
2: So AI coming through strong on this one today.
3: Whoa. We might need to bring that back more often.
1: Let's try to fix these things.
3: Yes.
2: And then try it again in a
1: couple
2: weeks. And
1: then run the report and say, is this any better? Oh, that's really great, Jake. Thank you. Yeah. That's
3: Thank
1: great.
3: You.
1: I don't know why we're thanking Jake. He just made us look terrible.
3: This is horrible.
1: That's it. Have a great weekend. I won't be here next week, so enjoy enjoy Anna and Jake, all the stuff that they have.
3: We're going to go crazy.
1: And I will see you after that. Wow, I'm not prepared.
3: I'll talk to you Monday.
1: Thank you, Anna. Have a good weekend.
3: See ya.

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man, it is a beautiful Friday for now. At least, man, those storms that rolled through this morning scared me. We literally heard it blasting through our soundproof studio here at the radio station. But looks like it's drying up a little bit, at least for now. Hope you're ready for a fun Friday.

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They're going to be playing up in Dayton, and you can be there live for the concert. Just got to listen. Coming up for your chance to win

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Beaver drama continues. Buc-ee's and Beaver Mart in Beaver Creek. It's getting dicey. Buc-ee's was suing this small store because of use of trademark, but now there's more to the story. Apparently, they're doing it because they don't want them to expand statewide, which that also makes sense. So I don't know whose side I'm on anymore.

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2: 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I'm just going to take some time off and heal. I love y'all so much. Thank you for the opportunity to be here with y'all. 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
1: But even though Jelly Roll is taking a year or two off from touring, doesn't mean he won't be busy, because he'll be guest hosting the Jimmy Kimmel Live program the week of August 24th. I'm Big Dave, and that's The Dirt on B105.
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0: Well, let's count this as the latest earworm in country music, at least for me. I find myself singing this song all the time. I woke up in the middle of the night to pee, and I was humming it. I can't escape it. Kane Brown, it's Woman.
1: Hey.

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Chevy, Silverado, Go, Desperado, like Bailey Zimmerman does on this one.

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And I want you to know how much I love going to concerts at Riverbend, because I am skipping out on my fantasy football draft that night. I'll be doing it on my phone, but normally me and my buddies get together. I was like, nope, guys, can't do it. 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

It's Friday, and it's almost your lunch hour, which means you get a little bit of a break for that last little bit before your weekend gets here. So let's do it right. Your Jukebox Lunch coming up just after 12 o'clock. I'm Jake, in for Grover, with Scotty McCreary.

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1: 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Hey, y'all, it's John Morgan. Check out my new song, Kid Myself, right now. 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

B105. Hey, what's up? It's Jake. Hope you're having yourself an amazing Friday. In for Grover today during the Jukebox Lunch with a guy that I am not related to, even though many people have asked me. Luke Combs and BYU.

Well, it may have just been the Panthers and the Cardinals, and it basically is, well, the preseason. But last night, there was NFL football on my TV for the Hall of Fame game.

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1: Hi, this is Ava.
0: Ava, how are you today?
1: I'm good, how are you?
0: Not too bad. Ava, you want to go see Brothers Osborne?
1: Sure. I actually don't know who that is, but I'm sure my mom does.
0: Well, hey, look, you're going to have a great time. Brothers Osborne is a fantastic group. You're going to have a good time at the show. You get to go see them coming up on August 28th in Dayton. Have fun.
1: All right. Thank you.
0: You are so welcome. I'm so jealous. They're so fun live. All right, get more details on that show and get your tickets. B105.com. Here's Ella Langley. It's Choosing Texas.

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I'm going to get you this new LG suite of appliances from Big Red Appliance and Mattress. You get a microwave, fridge, dishwasher, oven, everything you could need. 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

theme, maybe walk a little bit, a little exercise, and you're trying to hit that 10,000 step goal. 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

Well, there's a lot going on this weekend, but maybe you want to go see a movie. There's a lot of great options in theaters right now. I've seen both these movies, The Odyssey and Spider-Man Brand New Day, are both out. I know Jesse, he's off next week. He's actually going all the way to Indianapolis to see The Odyssey again in Super IMAX, basically. He asked me if I wanted to go. I couldn't dedicate a whole 12-hour day just to go see a movie. Another

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16: I love the first cast when the water's glass and the line starts to run. Well, that first sip of a cold beer when the working week's done. I love the twilight in the morning before the day wakes up.

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Well, now we got commercials again on every single one. There's about 17 different streaming services. And apparently Disney Plus has been in conversations about introducing channels for Star Wars and Marvel. We've come full circle, people.

0: Lainey Wilson put on a heck of a show last Saturday, opening up for Chris Stapleton. And of course, she was not the biggest star to come out of that. That would be our friend Riley, who is kind of gone viral after singing with Lainey Wilson. Remember, the first place she came was to hang out with Jesse and Anna right here on B105.
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1: 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The food won't go in there, but the dishes will. 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

Catchy as can be, ain't it? 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That's one of those that just gets stuck in your head and you're singing it all day. 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It's Jake in for Grover with Luke Bryan.

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concert calendar, because there's still a lot of great shows coming to Riverbend and in the area over the next couple weeks, including Brooks and Dunn, including Tim McGraw, and including this guy who will be at Riverbend August 22nd, Jason Aldean. It's Dirt Road Anthem.

wire, spread the word, light the bonfire and call the girls. King and the can and the Marlboro man, Jack and Jim were a few good men. 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The

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3: 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And find the information on the events page. 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

B105. Well, that is going to do it for me getting out of here for today. Hey, have a great rest of your Friday and have a great weekend. I'll talk to you more coming up on Monday. Grover back Monday, too. So it's just me and Anna hanging out Monday morning since Jess is on vacation. And we'll talk to you then. Have a good one. Leaving you with Morgan Wallen. It's I Got Better on B105.

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1: Last week at a concert in Salt Lake City, Utah, Jelly Roll dropped some big news on the fans in attendance.
2: 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I'm fixing to take some time off and heal. I love y'all so much. Thank you for the opportunity to do this with y'all, man. Come on, Jelly, let's go.
1: But even though Jelly Roll is taking a year or two off from touring, doesn't mean he won't be busy, because he'll be guest hosting the Jimmy Kimmel Live program the week of August 24th. I'm Big Dave, and that's The Dirt on B105.
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1: All right, let's get that B105 app open for the 3 o'clock hour on your Friday afternoon. And by the way, happy Friday to you, Big Dave. And all right, this hour, it is Vibe, V-I-B-E, V-I-B-E. 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I'm talking about LG top of the line refrigerator, microwave, dishwasher, range. So put in Vibe, V-I-B-E, for another chance to win. Oh, we got torrential rain and thunderstorms all over the tri-state right now, especially around the northern parts of 275. Get that forecast for you here shortly right now. Ella Langley on the B.

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1: B105, Kane Brown in Heaven's Big Dave Afternoon Show. Well, we got some flash flood warnings for Claremont and Franklin counties, and also severe thunderstorm warning for Claremont County, and flash flood watch for pretty much a lot of places in the tri-state. I know over here where the floodgate is in Oakley and everything, right by our studio here, we got a massive amount of rain there for about 45 minutes. We're going to be seeing these things pop up all afternoon long and into the evening. It looks like scattered showers and storms tonight, more overnight and into tomorrow as well. Tonight's low 71. Tomorrow's high, a very muggy 87. Right now, not mentioning any rain on Sunday with a partly cloudy high of 89, and the same for Monday with a high of 90. But right now, we're just drying out over here. It's 81 at B105. Let's get a little Russell Mania on. That'll always fix what ails you. Happened to me.

0: You know, everybody's got bedtime routines in their family. So our family, we try to send our daughter to bed like 9, 9:30, something like that. And then me and my wife can watch TV, whatever. My wife will usually start falling asleep. She'll go to bed like 11:30. And then I'll sit out there and I'll watch TV till like 2 or something. Sometimes my wife, she'll go to bed and then she comes back with a blanket and she lays next to me. And she's like, well, I'm going to just sleep out here and I'll go to bed when you go to bed. And I don't care for that at all. It's like you already promised to go to bed and I got pretty excited, so I don't... I think that's the hardest part of marriage. How do you say that nicely? The person that you love more than life itself, how do you say, hey, out of all the people on earth, you're the only one I don't want near me right now?
1: Nate Bargatze there on B105. It's the Big Dave Afternoon Show, and a happy Friday to you. Got some brand new stuff from Morgan Wallen here for you. It's called Been By Now.

0: B105 Big Dave Afternoon Show. That's brand new Morgan Wallen and Ben by now. And I got to say thank you to you guys, okay? Because thanks to you, I am being hailed as like some kind of conquering hero down here at the station, because what I've been doing the past couple of days has really beefed up the numbers of donations for our B105 Shop for Teacher campaign benefiting Crayons and Beyond. 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But I said, if you do that and take a screenshot of it and email it to me, BigDave@B105.com, and include a teacher you would like to have get a shout out on B105 here on the Big Dave Show, I'm happy to do it. And the response has been very strong, so much so that it made a big difference in the numbers going that we're going to be able to send to Crayons to Beyond. So let's do it again today. I'm not just going to make us do it at the Good Vibes, just throughout the show today. If you want, go over to B105.com and click on that Shop for Teacher, and then go after the Brooks and Dunn tickets. Maybe you want to go for the Ed Sheeran in Detroit or the Pitbull at Riverbend. You can do either way. No matter what, the money goes to Crayons and Beyond. But send me that screenshot and let's fill up the show this afternoon with shout outs to local teachers, because I got some great ones yesterday. I want to get some more today. Okay. Maybe your wife is a teacher. Maybe your husband's a teacher, your daughter, your son, your grandmother was a retired teacher. It doesn't matter, but just go. Let's blow it up this afternoon, because at Monday morning at 9, all those incentive prizes are gone and we'll bring back new ones. So if you go after the Brooks and Dunn, do it. So B105.com is where you need to go right now. Let's get you where you need to go besides the website. On the way home, maybe. Denise Johnson, what's up?
1: It's a busy day out on the roadways. You got a lot of rain coming down in areas across the tri-state. Now you've got an accident southbound on 71 at Taft. They now have just the right lane blocked. We had three lanes blocked earlier. Traffic is backed up all the way back to the lateral. Now you have an accident southbound on 71 right around the lateral. The two left lanes are reported to be blocked. That has even slower traffic all the way back to Red Bank. You've got one eastbound on 28 at Ohio 28. Traffic is backed up to Wolfpin Pleasant. A broken down southbound on 75 right around town. That is blocking that construction lane. That left lane is blocked. Northbound on 275 at 32. You've got an accident there on the left shoulder. Traffic is brought to you by St. Elizabeth. St. Elizabeth Edgewood, number one hospital in Greater Cincinnati. Visit stelizabeth.com. I'm Denise Johnson. That's your traffic.
0: Thank you, Denise. We got multiple flash flood warnings out for Hamilton, Claremont, and Franklin counties. A lot of rain has fallen, and some of it's still falling, especially, like Denise said, around the upper parts of the 275 loop there. Scattered showers and storms tonight, 71. Another chance of them tomorrow with a high of 87. Sunday looks rain-free at this point, but very hot with a high of 89, and Monday hitting on 90 again. Right now, rain cooled us off a little bit here. We got a lot of it. 81 at the B.
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B105 and Shaboozy, Big Dave. Well, it's good news, I guess, for everybody except the person who was one number away. I guess that's still good news for you, though. If you get that close, you win a bunch of money. Nobody got Powerball the other night, so tomorrow night's drawing, woo, we're getting up there, $856 million. If you say, I'll just take the lump sum payout, $370.7 million. Getting that drawings tomorrow night at 11. Get your ticket before then. Maybe you grab some.

B105 and Cody Johnson. I think it's just going to rain until it can. We had a whole bunch of rain here, then about 30 minutes of sunshine and atmosphere said, yeah, that's enough. Let's rain on you some more. So this is happening all over the tri-state, mainly north of the Ohio River right now, but there's a chance for everybody to see it throughout the evening. Scattered showers and storms, heavy downpours at times. Some areas in the tri-state this afternoon have already seen 3+ inches of rain. And you might be saying, Dave, you're a nut. I haven't gotten anything over here. Well, just sit tight because I think everybody's got a shot. Like I said, overnight 71, more chance of scattered showers and storms and just soupy feeling tomorrow with a high of 87. Right now, very heavy rain and 81. If you're on a ride, make sure those headlights are on.

B105, Luke Combs, a very appropriate song this afternoon because once again, pouring over here at the B105 studios and pouring all over the tri-state. Some spots still not getting any rain, but just hold tight. You're going to get your shot at it. But wow, up in the northern parts of the 275 loop in Butler and Warren counties, it is really coming down right now, falling at a rate of 2 inches an hour in some spots. So we'll just keep an eye on it for you and let you know what's happening. But my goodness. Heavy rain and 80 over here at B105. Let's get some brand new Brantley Gilbert on up in this place. B105. You always

0: B105, how about Uncle? When she says Uncle, as in Mother Nature, come on with the rain. Big Dave Afternoon Show here on B105 over here in Oakley, where if you've watched the news for the past month or so, you remember we're right over here by that Duck Creek floodgate that has been malfunctioning on Madison Road. It's just, well, it's just been pouring here for about the past hour and a half with a little about 20-minute break there. So I know there's flash flood warnings and watches all over the tri-state, and the roads aren't responding nicely to all this rain. So let's see what's happening. Getting you where you need to go, Denise Johnson.
1: Well, you got to watch that rain out there. It's definitely been an issue today on the roadways. Right now, you do have a car that spun out kind of off in the median on northbound 275 right around Colerain. You still have an accident westbound on Fort Washington Way right at 75. Traffic is slow on southbound 71 from Montgomery Road into downtown. Northbound on 71, 75, you've got an accident right around Buttermilk on the left shoulder. Traffic is pretty slow there all the way from right around Kentucky 18 as you're heading towards the river. Eastbound 275 from 71-75 on over to the AA. Traffic is brought to you by St. Elizabeth. St. Elizabeth Edgewood, number one hospital in Greater Cincinnati. Visit stelizabeth.com. I'm Denise Johnson. That's your traffic.
0: Thank you, Denise. Scattered showers and storms throughout the evening. Well, I'd say the rest of the afternoon and the evening and overnight down to 71. Another chance of scattered showers and storms. Just soupy out there again tomorrow with a muggy high of 87. Sunday, partly cloudy. No mention of rain at this point with a high of 89. And Monday, the same with a high of 90. But right now, still very heavy rain and 77 here at B105.
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1: Yeah, let's get that B105 app opened on this rainy Friday afternoon and get the following code word put in. Vent. V-E-N-T. Vent. And you're not going to need to vent if you get the big kitchen redo from B105 and Big Red Appliance and Mattress. Talking top-notch LG products, a dishwasher, refrigerator, over-the-range microwave. And, oh, yeah, while you're getting that, why don't you get a new range and stove underneath it? So put in vent into your B105 app for your chance to get that big kitchen redo. Right now, whoo, let's get to Blake Shelton. Dad joke of the week on the way, and we'll update you on the forecast. It's a mess out there, y'all.

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1: And the honor this week belongs to Michael Wood from Bethel, Ohio, a father of four that works for Invisible Fence. So, Michael, I've got to ask you, do you have one of those for all those kids?
2: I do.
1: I hope you're joking.
2: Totally joking.
1: But the Invisible Fence, that thing, man, I bet you get a lot of business for those.
2: Oh, 100%, especially this time of year.
1: Oh, yeah. Well, Michael, it is the Snappy Tomato Pizza Dad Joke of the Week. Let's have it, sir.
2: What do you call an airplane that flies backwards?
1: I don't know. What do you call an airplane that flies backwards?
2: A receding airline.
1: Oh, man, I've been on that flight for years, my friend.
2: Me too, and I'm not even 40.
1: Oh, Lord, rub it in. Hey, well, congratulations, Michael. You have got the Snappy Tomato Pizza Dad Joke of the Week, and for that, you're going to get a Snappy Tomato Pizza gift card. And I know you got four kids, but when you can actually get a pizza all to yourself, what are you going to get on it?
2: Chicken, bacon, and ranch.
1: Oh, well, that's a Snappy Tomato Pizza specialty right there, my friend.
2: Yes, sir. It's delicious.
1: Oh, well, you know what you're after. Hey, Michael, have a great weekend, and thanks for listening to B105.
2: Appreciate it, buddy.
1: And keep submitting your dad jokes at B105.com for your chance to be next Friday's Snappy Tomato Pizza Dad Joke of the Week, just like old Michael there. You'll tell it on the show, and you get that Snappy Tomato Pizza gift card as well. Right now, getting you where you need to go on this rainy Friday afternoon. Denise Johnson, what's the latest?
3: Well, guys, most of the interstates are moving pretty slow out there. You do have an accident eastbound on 275 right around Colerain. Traffic is backed up to Ronald Reagan. You've got a tree down on Kemper at Southland Road. You've got an accident northbound on 71 right around Red Bank. It's on the right shoulder, but traffic is slow from Smith Edwards. You've got an accident on westbound Fort Washington Way right at 75. Now, traffic is slow on southbound 71 from right around 471. You have a broken down vehicle on the ramp from eastbound 74 to 75. The right lane is blocked there. Heavy traffic northbound 71, 75 from south of US 42 all the way to the river. Still have an accident on the left shoulder right around Buttermilk. Eastbound 275 slow from 71, 75 to the AA. Eastbound 275 in the upper part of the loop from Mosteller all the way over to Ward's Corner.
4: 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I'm Denise Johnson. That's your traffic.
1: Thank you, Denise. All right, well, we got flash flood warnings for Hamilton, Claremont, and Franklin counties, and that's until 6 o'clock tonight. And I can tell you over here in our studios in Oakley, it is really coming down, and we don't need any more of this, folks. We've had flooding in the Oakley and Hyde Park areas for over the past month and a half twice, where it was really bad. So hopefully this rain that just keeps falling over here stop soon, but chance of them all night. Scattered showers and storms, 71. Same tomorrow with a high of 87. And then Sunday, no mention of rain at this point. Partly cloudy and 89. Right now, heavy rain, 77 with Zach Top. Playing.

yeah. My last single Saturday night. B105, Cole Swindell singing about Saturday night. I'll tell you about Friday night around the tri-state here tonight. Well, luckily the Reds are out of town. They're in our nation's capital taking on the Nationals. 6:45 first pitch for that. Don't know what the weather's like there because I'm too busy with it here. But FC Cincinnati's got the League's Cup International Tournament hosting another game tonight at TQL against the Pumas. I don't know if it's Pumas, Pumas. I don't know. It's an international team, though. You know that. And they'll start that game at 8 o'clock. If you're going over there, I'd definitely take a poncho with you because, my goodness, we're getting it right now, and Mother Nature not done with us. All the way through tomorrow, we could be seeing these downpours. Kane Brown now.

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3: What's up, y'all? It's Graylin James. I've been writing songs in Nashville for the past, like, decade. A couple years ago, I signed a record deal, and they wanted me to put out my own songs and be the one singing them. I'm just very thankful that, you know, I'm living the dream, doing what I love.

0: B105 and Graylin James, Water at a Wedding. And that's water everywhere right now. In fact, National Weather Service gets you updated on these flash flood warnings all over the tri-state right now. First of all, Hamilton County and Butler County. Under a flash flood warning, it looks like until 7:15 this evening. Franklin County under one until 5:45, and Claremont County under one till 6 o'clock. And over here, we're right here in Hamilton County, B105 Studios in Oakley. We've had so much rain here in the past hour and a half. It's almost reminiscent of that one that happened to us about a month ago, where we had the flooding, and then a couple of weeks later, more flooding, or 1 week. It is coming down, starting to brighten up a little bit out there, but I imagine the roadways aren't doing too good in the parts where this rain continues just to pummel the tri-state. Denise Johnson, what's going on?
1: Well, guys, most of the interstates are moving pretty slow out there. You do have an accident eastbound on 275 right around Colerain. Traffic is backed up to Ronald Reagan. You've got a tree down on Kemper at Southland Road. You've got an accident northbound on 71 right around Red Bank. It's on the right shoulder, but traffic is slow from Smith Edwards. You've got an accident on westbound Fort Washington Way right at 75. Now, traffic is slow on southbound 71 from right around 471. You have a broken down vehicle on the ramp from eastbound 74 to 75. The right lane is blocked there. Heavy traffic northbound 71, 75 from south of US 42 all the way to the river. Still have an accident on the left shoulder right around Buttermilk. Eastbound 275 slow from 71, 75 to the AA. Eastbound 275 in the upper part of loop from Mosteller all the way over to Ward's Corner.
2: 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I'm Denise Johnson. That's your traffic.
0: Thank you so much, Denise. Scattered showers and storms, 71 for this rest of this afternoon, evening, and overnight hours. Chance of scattered showers and storms tomorrow, 87. And then Sunday, no mention of rain, partly cloudy, high of 89. Same for Monday with a high of 90. So it's going to heat back up before rain chances move back into the tri-state on Tuesday. Right now, still got a pretty heavy rain. And 76 at the B.
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B105, Ella Langley and Morgan Wallen, Big Dave, bring you up to date on what's going on weather-wise out there. And it's starting to clear out a little bit now, and but it's left some damage behind. Flash flood warnings for Hamilton and Butler counties until 7:15. Franklin County for 5:45 and Claremont County until 6. Going to see more scattered showers and storms tonight. It's starting to brighten up here, but it's still raining at a pretty good clip. It's kind of one of those days, right? 75 with rain right now here at B105. Coming up about half an hour, your 30-minute warning for the final flush this afternoon. A pair of tickets on the line to see Tim McGraw August 27th at Riverbend right now. Brother Jelly, I am not okay. 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

0: Italian flair to them. That's because a team of garbage workers in Italy helped a woman recover a winning lottery ticket worth 1 million euros. That's about 1.6 million U.S. dollars. After she accidentally threw it away, the woman discarded the ticket after a lottery terminal displayed a message saying it was not payable, but later realized the mistake after speaking with a family member. And by the time she returned to the store, the trash had already been collected there, prompting workers to trace the ticket's path through the waste collection system. Now, this team of garbage workers searched through more than 6 tons of garbage before finding the ticket intact, and the woman was reunited with it after covering the cost of the recovery effort. Roberto Toscano, director of the local waste management company, says the woman cried with emotion when she learned the ticket had been found, and after the search, Toscano and his team bought a scratch-off ticket together and won 50 euros. He describes the whole experience as nothing short of miraculous. I've heard of a needle in a haystack before. Never a lottery ticket in a garbage pile. Those garbage workers today are getting the good vibes, and I hope that lady is tipping them all a little something-something when she gets paid. And remember, tomorrow night's drawing for the Powerball. Whoa, it's up there. 870 million. So be ready for that. Right now, getting you where you need to go on this weather alert day, as they say on TV. Denise Johnson, hey there.
1: Well, right now you've got all the lanes blocked on southbound 71 right around Wilmington. So it's over an hour delay in that southbound direction. Northbound 71, everybody's slowing down to take a look right there at the accident scene. You also have an accident northbound on 71 right around Kenwood. Traffic is slow from Smith Edwards. Northbound 71, 75, an accident right around Dixie Highway. It's on the left shoulder, but traffic right now is pretty solid all the way from 42. You have an accident on Montgomery Road at Miami. You have trees down on Sharon at Southland and on Kemper at Southland. Southbound 71, 75, you are slow all the way from the river to 275. On the Ohio side, southbound 75 is slow from Sharon on down to Paddock, and then from the Western Hills Viaduct into Kentucky. Traffic is brought to you by St. Elizabeth. St. Elizabeth Edgewood, number one hospital in Greater Cincinnati. Visit stelizabeth.com. I'm Denise Johnson. That's your traffic.
0: Thank you, Denise. And, let's run them down. Flash flood warnings until 7:15 for Hamilton and Butler counties, until 5:45 for Franklin County, and 6 o'clock for Claremont County. Scattered showers and storms, heavy downpours possible this evening and overnight, 71. Same for tomorrow. It's just going to be soupy out there, 87 for the high. No mention of rain on Sunday. That's nice, but it's going to be hot. Partly cloudy high of 89. Right now, the rain is finally starting to stop here at B105. 77 here.
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1: Oh, yeah. 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It is filter. F-I-L-T-E-R, filter. You put that in and you're in the running, or get another entry in at least, to have your kitchen upgraded from B105 and Big Red Appliance and Mattress in Florence and Milford. Talking top of the line LG products, brand new refrigerator, stove, microwave, and dishwasher. So this hour, it is filter that you put in. And now I'm going to ask you to have no filter, because it is time for the weekend banger. Rain be damned, I say. Come on, let's do this and get this weekend started off properly. Caller 10-749-B105. You're going to be given the responsibility of picking the song that kicks everybody's boots into the weekend. All right, so remember my rules. No slow songs, no love songs, no ballads. It has got to be something that gets those boots scooting and our butt scooting into the weekend. So come on. Caller 10 and only caller 10, and no messages through the B105 app. I love getting them, but only caller 10 gets to pick the song. Come on.

0: B105 Big Dave Afternoon Show. It is time for the weekend banger, and the responsibility of it falls upon my friend Mary from Coleraine. See rain, as Anna says. Mary, are you ready for the weekend, girl?
1: Yes, I am.
0: Bring it, says Mary. Hot foot it to me right now. What's the weekend banger going to be?
1: Red Solo Cup.
0: Ooh, I fill you up.
1: Prepare to party.
0: Amen to that, sister. Let's have a party.
1: I'm ready.
0: Let's diss a big dog daddy on here, Red Solo Cup. Mary, go have the best weekend ever, okay?
1: Okay, you too. Thank you.

0: but only you, Red, will do for this fella, because you are the Abbott into my Costello, and you are the fruit to my loom.
1: Here we go now.
0: Red Solo Cup, you're more than just plastic. You're more than amazing. You're more than fantastic. And believe me that I'm not the least bit sarcastic when I look at you and say, Red Solo Cup, you're not just a cup.
2: No, no, no, no. God, no.
0: You're my friend.
2: Friend.
3: Yeah. Friend. Yeah.

0: Oh, yeah, that's what I'm talking about. For Mary and Coleraine, Weekend Banger, A Little Big Dog Daddy, Toby Keith, may he rest in peace, Red Solo Cup. Big Dave, let's get you where you need to go, and that's off into this weekend. Hey, Denise Johnson.
1: You've got all the lanes blocked on southbound 71 due to that accident that's right around Wilmington. It's over an hour and a half delay right now. Plus, you have heavy traffic in the northbound direction approaching the accident. You've got an accident westbound on 74 at North Bend. Traffic is backed up to 75. You've got one eastbound on 275 right around Blue Rock. It's on both shoulders. Northbound on 71, an accident right around Red Bank. You're slow from Smith Edwards. Northbound on 71, another accident right around Columbia Parkway in the center lane. You've got one southbound on 71. Right at 471 on the right shoulder. Traffic is slow from just around 471 heading into downtown. You've got an accident on Montgomery Road at Miami that has injuries. Kemper is blocked at Southland due to a downed tree, and an accident on State Route 222 at Union Chapel. Traffic is brought to you by St. Elizabeth. St. Elizabeth Edgewood, number one hospital in greater Cincinnati. Visit stelizabeth.com. I'm Denise Johnson. That's your traffic.
0: Thank you, Denise. Flash flood warnings for Hamilton and Butler County until 7:15, Claremont County until 6, and Franklin County until 5:45. Scattered showers, storms, heavy downpours possible this evening and overnight down to 71. Another chance of them tomorrow. As they say, the old rinse and repeat day. High of 87. Sunday, partly cloudy, 89 right now. Yeah, we got a little sunshine, a little clouds, no rain at the moment.
2: 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It's time for the final flush on B105.
0: Looking for you right now, callers 10, 11, 12, and 13 at 749-B105. You shall take each other on, and whomever's alone on the throne at the end of this round is grabbing a pair of tickets to see the old Indian outlaw himself, the Buffalo brief-wearing Tim McGraw at Riverbend on August 27th. So bring your A game, and let's play the flush while you cruise.

0: Get it right, you flush. 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
1: Well, we got our four contestants lined up on this Friday afternoon, and as always, start me off with a big group how-do.
2: How-do.
1: All right, time to meet you. First of all, we got Sheila from Blanchester. Sheila, tell us about yourself.
3: Well, I'm actually just trying to figure out what I'm going to do with my Powerball winnings for tomorrow night, and so I'm just trying to manifest good things.
1: Oh, so you're already planning on spending that money you don't have yet.
3: Go big or go home, so let's go for the stars.
1: That's exactly right. All right, how about Josh from Alexandria, a first-timer here. Josh, tell us about yourself.
4: I like to go hunting and fishing and go traveling with my wife.
1: All right. You were almost there to the complete Luke Bryan song title, Josh. You know that, right? as long as you're loving on her every day, you're good to go, right?
4: Yep.
1: And how about Eric from Delhi? Tell us about yourself.
5: Well, I like to sit outside and watch the storms roll in.
1: Oh, man. That is such an old man thing to do, isn't it?
5: Oh, absolutely.
1: Yeah, but it's fun. You got a nice view of them?
5: I do. I have a nice overhang that I can sit under, have a nice cold drink, and watch the storms roll in.
1: It's kind of peaceful, isn't it?
5: Absolutely.
1: It's the little things. All right, let's just go maybe down the street from you there in Delhi. We got Dee. Dee, tell us about yourself.
6: I just love laying around snuggling with my animals.
1: How many animals you got?
6: I have got two dogs and two cats.
1: And they all snuggle with you at one time?
6: No.
1: That would be the craziest fur coat ever, wouldn't it?
6: Yes.
1: All right.
6: My dogs will not let the cats near me.
1: I gotcha. All right, here we go. Today we're playing for a pair of tickets to see Tim McGraw August 27th at Riverbend. Going to ask you three questions. If you know the answer to the question, shout out your name, not the answer. Remember that part. If I call on you and you answer correctly, you stay in the game, flush another contestant out. Answer incorrectly and you're flushed, okay?
6: Yes.
1: All right, here we go, guys. Question number one. On this date in 1909, the United States issued the first of these copper coins featuring Abraham Lincoln.
6: Sheila.
1: Sheila, what you got?
6: Pennies.
1: Yep, pennies started in 1909 with Lincoln on them. Okay, here we go, Sheila. Are you flushing? Josh from Alexandria, who's just one step closer to being a complete Luke Bryan song. Eric from Delhi, just watching the storms roll in. Or Dee from Delhi, who likes snuggling with her animals.
3: You know, I'm a East Sider, so I'm going to have to go Eric from the West Side.
1: Oh, Eric, you got your Delhi. Didn't hurt. It hurt you today, man.
5: Yeah.
1: All right. Well, here comes a little clap of thunder your way right now, because we got to say bye and enjoy the storms tonight and tomorrow. All right. Question number two. Are you guys ready?
6: Ready.
4: Yes.
1: Actor Wayne Knight is 71 today. Wayne is most famous for playing this portly mailman on Seinfeld. Oh, no big Seinfeld fans here? Jerry, he was Jerry's nemesis. Remember, when I give this clue, to shout out your name, not the answer, when I say hello. Nobody? He only had one name. Everybody in their car is shouting it right now. You guys, come on. Dee, Josh, Sheila, nobody knows this one? All right. We're going to have to let you know that the answer is Newman. Hello, Newman. Come on. Oh, man, guys. Okay, we're going to have to do a bonus question today. On this date in 2003, this muscular action star announced he was running for the governor of California.
6: Sheila,
1: what you got?
3: Arnold Schwarzenegger.
1: Yes. Yep. All right, Sheila, now you got to decide. Are you flushing Josh from Alexandria, the Luke Bryan song Come to Life, or the snuggling with all her animals, Dee from Delhi?
3: Sorry, Dee.
1: Oh, it's another West Side, East Side. Oh, Dee, you fell victim to it too, girl. We got to say bye, right. But go snuggle with those fur babies, all right? When she's gone. All right. Question, bonus question time. Are you ready?
3: Ready, yes.
1: Speaking of Arnold Schwarzenegger, what was the name of the movie he starred in with Danny DeVito where they were brothers?
4: Josh.
1: Josh for the Josh for the win.
4: Kindergarten cup.
1: Oh no, Josh. It was Twins.
6: Twins.
1: Oh, man. The Kindergarten Cop was a movie, but it wasn't with Danny DeVito.
4: Yeah.
1: Josh, not bad for your first time, brother, but we got to say bye, man. All right. Enjoy your hunting and fishing and your wife and Sheila from Blanchester. You got them, girl.
6: Fantastic. I'm so excited.
1: A pair of tickets to see Tim McGraw August 27th at Riverbend.
6: Oh, woohoo! I'm seeing Jason Aldean on the 22nd, so Tim McGraw the following week couldn't like it any better.
1: 5 days later, it's like a Jason Aldean, Tim McGraw sandwich, and Sheila is the meat.
6: Well, you know, like I said, does life get any better, Big Dave?
1: Not one bit, or could it? Because it's so nice, we're going to do it twice.

0: to eastbound 275. That is reported to be shut down. They've got slow traffic and an accident northbound on 75 right around the lateral. Traffic is backed up to Mitchell. You've got an accident eastbound 275 at Blue Rock. It's over on the right shoulder, but traffic right now is slow from 74. North 71, 75, it is a slow go from just around 42 heading towards the river. You have an accident right around Buttermilk. Southbound 71, 75, slow from the river to 275. You've just got heavy traffic all around the tri-state this afternoon. Traffic is brought to you by St. Elizabeth. 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Visit stelizabeth.com. I'm Denise Johnson. That's your traffic.
1: Thank you so much, Denise. Well, we got scattered showers, storms, and downpours tonight, 71. Same chance for tomorrow, 87. No mention of them Sunday, partly cloudy, high of 89. Right now, we're sitting here with no rain. And 76 at B105, and Stella Lefty, Boston, on the B.

Bevo 5, Jason Aldean, August 22nd. He's going to be at River Bend with Chase Matthew. He's going to be here before we know it. 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Oh, we got to keep this B105 music marathon going. 5 o'clock style, brought to you by Airport Paint and Body, local collision repair done with expert care, just like this song. 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
1: This weather is crazy.
0: Well, right now, let's get you where you need to go. I got a little backwards on that. Denise Johnson, what's up?
1: This weather is crazy. It can be sunny in one spot and completely dry and pouring buckets in another. You've got flooding on southbound 71 at Ridge. Those two right lanes are blocked right now. Traffic is backed up all the way back to just around Pfeiffer in that southbound direction. You still have all the lanes closed on southbound 71 at Wilmington. Over an hour and a half delay there. You have the ramp up from northbound 75 to eastbound 275. That is closed due to an accident. Traffic is slow from Ronald Reagan as you're heading northbound. An accident westbound on Ronald Reagan at Galbraith has traffic slow there. Eastbound on 63 at Corridor Park Drive, you have an accident. Northbound 71-75, an accident right around Buttermilk. Now it's on the right shoulder. Then you have another one right around Dixie Highway. Traffic is heavy all the way back to Kentucky 18. Traffic is brought to you by St. Elizabeth. St. Elizabeth Edgewood, number one hospital in greater Cincinnati. Visit stelizabeth.com. I'm Denise Johnson. That's your traffic.
0: Thanks, Denise. Well, we unfortunately got big old line of heavy showers and downpours starting to move back in up from northern Kentucky into the downtown and 275 loop here. So scattered showers and storms, 71 tonight. Chance of them tomorrow as well with a high of 87. Maybe dry out on Sunday. Partly cloudy and 89. Right now, clouding up again, waiting on more rain. 77 at the B.
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0: 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It's B105's Everything But the Kitchen Sink.
1: Yeah, time to open up that B105 app for the 6 o'clock hour and put in the following code word. Here we go. It is something else you might want to have for dinner tonight. As a side dish, rice, R-I-C-E, rice is the word to put in. And maybe win Everything But the Kitchen Sink. 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Well, you'll be the talk of the neighborhood, won't you? Put in rice, R-I-C-E, to get another entry in to get the big kitchen redo from B105 and Big Red. All right, real quick on this weather. It's starting to hit again all around the tri-state right now. Flood advisory for the entire tri-state now up until 9 o'clock. It looks like scattered showers and storms this evening and overnight 71. And looks like tomorrow could be a repeat of today. Chance of scattered showers and storms, just soupy humidity out there with a high of 87. The good news is Sunday, looks like we get to dry out, and Monday as well. Sunday's high 89, Monday's 90. Right now, clouding up again, 75, waiting on the rain. It's Bailey Zimmerman on the B.

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9: The radical left attacks law enforcement in the streets, while leftist politicians like Zohran Mamdani, Tim Walz, and Jasmine Crockett slander them on stage.
10: They mask their faces to attack and murder.
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9: And Amy Acton's echoing her fellow leftists, spreading dangerous lies.
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14: New details about the deadly shooting.
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9: The attacks and violent acts targeting law enforcement are fueled by rhetoric like Amy Acton's, creating violence, endangering all of us. 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Because Vivek will stand with our officers to keep Ohio safe. 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

Morgan Wallen, Big Dave. Well, I hope your whiskey glasses have windshield wipers tonight, because my goodness, we just got another big blast of heavy rain over here, and now the sun's out again. In fact, the sun was out while it was raining cats and dogs, as they say over here, and we can expect this to last throughout the evening, and scattered showers and storms this evening and overnight. 71 chance of scattered showers and storms, and 87 tomorrow. Pretty much sounds like a copy of today. Hopefully not, but it's going to be very soupy out there. Partly cloudy and 89, no mention of rain on Sunday. Right now, the sun's out, the rain has stopped, but everything's soaking wet again. 75 here at B105, and we'll just vibe a little bit with Ella Langley. How about that? Love this song. It's called Love and Life Again, New Country on the Beat.

0: because we put a brand new member in, somebody who went over and filled out their B105 Country Club presented by Big B Coffee application at B105.com. And this week it's Delina Wally from Erlanger, KY. Hi, Delina.
1: Hi.
0: I had to ask how to spell your name because I looked at it. I'm like, okay, D-A-L-E-I-N-A. I was all over the place.
1: Most people do.
0: What's the worst mispronunciation of your name ever?
1: Darlina Dagliana. Whenever anyone adds letters to it.
0: Dagliana, that's not even a name.
1: It's not.
0: I love it. So you say you're a full-time nanny and work in Cincinnati. So that must be fun.
1: I am.
0: And a self-published romance author?
1: That I am. I actually just spent all day getting ready for an event tomorrow in Fort Wayne, Indiana.
0: Where you like sign books and stuff?
1: Yeah, sign and sell books to readers.
0: Oh, that's awesome. So are these really steamy romance novels?
1: Oh, yes.
0: Oh, like X-rated?
1: Yep.
0: Oh, my. So we're not talking about like the Harlequin romances from back in the day.
1: Oh, well, that's what started the whole genre.
0: I know. My mom used to read like 5 of those a day. I swear to God. And every one was the same story, I think, with just different names.
1: That's the best part about romance, I think.
0: Yeah. Well, you like that steamy stuff and you're a big fan of the Jesse and Anna Truth Jar segment. You say you remember when Anna said she was attracted to large hands and you said, I felt seen, and I ended up messaging them to make sure she knew she wasn't alone. So you like big hands.
1: Oh, I was cracking up laughing listening to that. And as soon as I hit a red light, I had to make sure I sent her a message because it's a thing.
0: It definitely is for some women. I'm thankfully I'm blessed with those big hands. There we go. All right. Well, Delina, I am ready to get you into the B105 Country Club. Pretty simple. I'm going to get you that Country Club jersey, Big B Coffee gift card. The last thing we got to do is play the next song on B105 for you. What's it going to be?
1: Rain Is a Good Thing by Luke Bryan.
0: I mean, unless you got outdoor plans this weekend, you know.
1: Right? Thankfully, the event is indoors, so
0: well,
1: bring
0: good.
1: On the rain.
0: Good. You don't have to worry about it in Fort Wayne or Fort Rain either.
1: Exactly.
0: Hey, let's get you in here. Welcome, Delina Wally, to the B105 Country Club.

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1: Big day with your Friday night sports update. Some bad news from the Reds today. It was confirmed that their starting pitcher, Hunter Green, is going to undergo elbow surgery. It's kept him off the roster for a good chunk of the start of the season. He came back for a bit and got soreness in it. So kind of sounds like a exploratory surgery to see if there's going to be something more that needs to be done. But more than likely, Hunter Green will be out for the rest of the season. Reds tonight in our nation's capital getting ready to take on the Nationals in Washington, D.C. And that game, like it would be if it was here, has already been delayed, originally scheduled for a 6:40 start. Looks like some thunderstorms are rolling through Washington, so they're going to postpone it for a little bit, hopefully get it underway a little later tonight. No word yet on the FC Cincinnati game. They got the League's Cup International Tournament happening tonight at TQL Stadium, 8 o'clock against Pumas. We'll see if that game goes. More than likely it will, but if the weather gets bad, plan accordingly. I'm Big Dave. Have a great night. Go Reds. Go FC. And stay dry.
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2: 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I'm fixing to take some time off and heal. I love y'all so much. Thank you for the opportunity to be here with y'all, man. 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
1: 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I'm Big Dave, and that's The Dirt on B105.
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1: 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It's his latest on B105. It's called Cowgirl. Do you like it? 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